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0: 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And we are on.
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6: Are you a girl who happens to have a boy's name? Donnie, you're the opposite side of this because your legal name, Donice, sounds like a girl's name. I'm not going to lie. I love that, though, honestly. And I have loved it since I was in elementary school. And my best friend was a girl named Charlie, which I loved.
7: Yes.
6: Here's the thing. Kindergarten class of 2030, they're going to have names like Tom, Harry, Steve. These are the top girl names expected. I'm kind of here for it, though. Tom, yeah.
8: My friend has a daughter named Thomason. Or Thomasina.
6: I love it.
8: Yes. So they call her Tom, T-H-O-M.
6: Yeah. Yeah. I recently just met a girl named Clark. Obsessed. Yeah.
8: Jordan. I love Jordan because Jordan's like that. It like toes the line. I even think Taylor toes the line also. Like a guy can be called Taylor.
6: Yep. Taylor Sheridan.
8: What about Bob? Bob doesn't feel like that's not a very girl name. Bob. Hey, Bob.
6: Honestly, though, I would be a Bob.

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1: 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But then it's also saying, though, who might not cheat on you.
2: 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I'll fill you in on what's going on here at the house next.
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1: Pop Crush Nights. It is our Pop Crush Positive, meaning like animal paws. Donnie had asked me just a few minutes ago.
2: I live for the applause. We do this forever. So I asked, well, you, who did you spend more money on? Your partner or your pet? I think most people I could guess. For you, 100% I could already guess.
1: Sullivan is my dog, if you didn't know. And I can't help it. I just see like a little outfit and I'm like, that's cute. Or I see a leash and I'm like, we love hiking. 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Or a water bowl on the go. I spent way more money on Sullivan than I actually did anybody else, including myself. Because you know, sometimes... Well,

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1: Okay, so I think you might have even answered my next question because I've been on accidentally like a Freudian slip there. 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
3: Lauren Snap, Donnie Meacham. Do you remember when making it Facebook official was like the marker of a serious relationship?
4: Yes.
3: I am deceased right now because apparently, allegedly, supposedly, we're not doing that anymore. We're just changing that person's name in our contacts on our phone to their actual name.
4: What? I don't think I have anybody in my phone as their actual name. It's always like the first name with like a little crazy emoji that makes me think of them.
3: How am I saved in your phone?
4: Lauren PC Knights.
3: Oh, that's kind of cute because you're Pop Crush with Donnie.
4: Yeah. See? It works perfect.
3: It's cute.
4: I have mom saved under Donna. And when she saw that, she got very upset.
3: As she should, Donnie.
4: Yeah, she forced me to change it last time she was here. And then the second she left, I put mom-Donna. I got to win everything.

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1: They say the holy water's watered down, and this town's lost its faith. Our colors will fade eventually, so if our time is running out, day after day, we'll make the mundane a masterpiece. Oh my, my, oh my, my love, I take one look at you, you're taking me out.

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1: If you're taking a last minute vacation, let us know where you're headed. 1-888-952-17. I love this new trend from Gen Z, and we can only expect a trend like this from Gen Z. They're leaving out of office messages in their inbox, trying to be out of office, really. This one says, contact literally anyone else but me.
2: What?
3: I mean, never.
2: Okay, but also, first of all, if Gen Z has a job to where they can have an away message, kudos to you. But also, that is bold. And I am the worst at that. I never put away messages when I'm gone. I need to start, but I forget.
1: You
2: I'm
1: forget?
2: Gone. I'm gone. I'm like, honey, this is, just don't check your email.
1: I'm reminding you for the next time.
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1: Donnie, you're the dating expert, so I have to ask, have you seen this orange peel theory? Ask your lover to do one little thing for you that you could easily do yourself, and their reaction is how much they actually love you. So they're saying, if you hand somebody an orange and say, can you peel this orange for me? And they actually love you, they're going to do it with no problem, no trouble, they'll give it back and it's done.
2: Yeah.
1: But if they like fuss about it, then maybe you need to think about like that being a red flag.
2: Yeah.
1: I don't know. This is the new theory.
2: Mm-hmm. My friend does this actually, because we'll be out and he'll go, oh, I really like that bracelet. He's like, can I have it? And I'll be like, sure, if you want it. But that's just his way of seeing. He's like, I don't want it. I just want to see maybe if you would.
1: Really?
2: Yeah, kind of crazy. I love it.
1: Kind of feels toxic, but I get it. Okay, it makes sense. So when I ask you, like, I don't know, Donnie, can you give me your best Cher impression? Because I love that.
2: Snap out of it.
1: Oh my God, it's literally Cher right now. I can't.
2: Bah.

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1: Lauren Snapp from Pop Crush Nights. It is back to school season, and we are giving away about 4,411 number two pencils, which is perfect because somehow kids lose them about every 37 seconds. I'm doing hard math, and we've got some hard cash up for you right now at popcrush.com. 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
1: Those late night texts.
2: Ooh, you up?
1: You up, baby. Are they rude? Is it rude to send someone a late night text? Hit us in the DMs right there on the Pop Crush app. I know it's late night, but we love to hear from you. You don't think so?
2: First of all, I have my, which is bad. We're not supposed to sleep with the phone in the bed because what happens if the phone catches fire, then your bed can catch fire, then you're all dead. But everyone does it. I sleep with mine right under my pillow. If I want to wake up, I can wake up. But most of my days don't wake up. If the notification, I'm asleep.
1: I can't believe you put it under your pillow. You're such a weirdo.
2: I know. But also, put your phone on do not disturb or silent. You have sleep mode if you don't want somebody to text you in the middle of the night.

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1: We like to hype your night. Lauren Snap, Donnie Meacham, we like to laugh a lot, don't we, Donnie?
2: Oh, we are always laughing. More on the inside, and because my 17 personalities are all talking to each other at the same time, and I am cackling. 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
3: 1.
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6: How do people wear clear deodorant? Do you wear clear or solid?
3: Okay. I wear a solid deodorant. I have the white. You know what, though? I used to wear the clear, and I really liked it. And the only thing that I will say is that, like, it was extra thick. And so, like, I felt like my armpits were always wet. That's
6: like,
3: gross.
6: Ooh, like,
3: okay.
6: Ooh, like, you had swamp in your armpit? Like,
3: yeah,
6: armpit.
3: In my armpit. Yeah. I can't believe I just admitted that. Yeah, that's exactly. So I stopped wearing that. Yeah, what do you wear?
6: The stick, the white stuff, because the white stuff, only thing I hate is you get the white deodorant all over your shirts. But other than that, the clear part, how do you even know you have deodorant on sometimes?
3: Mm-hmm.
6: Clear or solid? How are you getting through the day?
3: And can we all agree to just wear deodorant?
6: You know what? Basics that. Start easy. I had a dream.

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1: Donnie, that literally just happened to me and you don't realize it. 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
2: 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Oh.
1: Mm-hmm. Yeah.
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1: Reread your text, folks.
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1: You like to sit in the same spot, Lauren Snap, Donnie Meacham. All right, I've got an indention that is in my couch where apparently I like to sit. And now I've got a little mini indention right next to where I like to sit because Sullivan, my dog, also likes to sit there. That's normal or no?
2: Yeah, it's so frustrating because that part is ruined. It's like there's a 1,000-pound sister like hanging out in my house all the time sitting because I literally weigh nothing in this part of my specific couch. But I like to sit in between the cushions. Does that make sense? In between two cushions.
1: Why do you like to sit on the crack?
2: Well, I
1: don't answer that, actually.
2: Breaking mama's back. What is that? I don't know. That went many places with that in my head.
1: Yeah, I know, me too.
2: It's a very strange thing, but right in the middle of it. And now there's like an indent

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1: So we all know if it's yellow, let it mellow. Mm-hmm. 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The other day I went in there and I was like, oh, I can actually smell it now, I think.
2: Ooh. Yeah, when you walk in and it's like, did I melt butter in here recently?
1: Literally, like weeks.
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1: Days, hours.
2: Yeah. I think you should just start flushing it down, regardless of the color. 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You pay for that, you know? Use it, please.
1: The water is already there. 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
3: Are you a girl who happens to have a boy's name? Donnie, you're the opposite side of this because your legal name, Donis, sounds like a girl's name. I'm not going to lie. I love that, though, honestly. And I have loved it since I was in elementary school. And my best friend was a girl named Charlie, which I loved. Here's the thing. Kindergarten class of 2030, they're going to have names like Tom, Harry, Steve. These are the top girl names expected. I'm kind of here for it, though. My friend
4: has a daughter named Thomason or Thomasina.
3: I love it.
4: Yes. So they call her Tom, T-H-O-M.
3: Yeah. Yeah. I just met a girl named Clark. Obsessed. Yeah.
4: Jordan. Chuck. I love Jordan because Jordan's like that. It like toes the line. I even think Taylor toes the line also. Like a guy can be called Taylor.
3: Yep. Taylor Sheridan.
4: Yellowstone. But not Bob. Bob doesn't feel like that's not a very girl named Bob. Hey, Bob.
3: Honestly, though, I would be a Bob.

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1: 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But then it's also saying, though, who might not cheat on you.
2: Okay. 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Positive? Okay, just hang with me. I'll fill you in on what's going on here at the house. 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
1: Pop Crush Nights. It is our Pop Crush Positive, meaning like animal paws. Donnie had asked me just a few minutes ago.
2: I live for the applause. We do it forever. So I asked, who did you spend more money on? Your partner or your pet? I think most people I could guess. For you, 100% I could already guess.
1: Sullivan is my dog, if you didn't know. And I can't help it. I just see like a little outfit and I'm like, that's cute. Or I see a leash and I'm like, we love hiking. You need this. Or a water bowl on the go. I spent way more money on Sullivan than I actually did anybody else, including myself. Because you know, sometimes mom is buying some gifts for herself.

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1: Okay, so I think you might have even answered my next question because I've been on accidentally like a Freudian slip there. 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
2: 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Perfect little angel.
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3: 3.
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0: This is Pop Crush Night.
5: Lauren Snap, Donnie Meacham. Do you remember when making it Facebook official was like the marker of a serious relationship?
6: Yes.
5: I am deceased right now because apparently, allegedly, supposedly, we're not doing that anymore. We're just changing that person's name in our contacts on our phone to their actual name.
6: What? I don't think I have anybody in my phone as their actual name. It's like, it's always like the first name with like a little crazy emoji that makes me think of them.
5: How am I saved in your phone?
6: Lauren PC Knights.
5: Oh, that's kind of cute because you're Pop Crush with Donnie.
6: Yeah.
5: Yes.
6: See? It works perfect.
5: It's cute.
6: I have mom saved under Donna. And when she saw that, she got very upset.
5: As she should, Donnie.
6: Yeah, she forced me to change it last time she was here. And then the second she left, I put mom-Donna. I got to win everything.

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1: They say the holy water's watered down, and this town's lost its faith. 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Oh my, my love, I take one look at you, you're taking me out.

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1: 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This one says, contact literally anyone else but me.
2: Okay, but also, first of all, if Gen Z has a job to where they can have an away message, kudos to you. But also, that is bold. And I am the worst at that. I never put away messages when I'm gone. I need to start, but I forget.
1: You forget?
2: I'm gone. 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
1: Donnie, you're the dating expert, so I have to ask, have you seen this orange peel theory? Ask your lover to do one little thing for you that you could easily do yourself, and their reaction is how much they actually love you. So they're saying if you hand somebody an orange and say, can you peel this orange for me? And they actually love you, they're going to do it with no problem, no trouble. They'll give it back and it's done. But if they like fuss about it, then maybe you need to think about like that being a red flag. I don't know. This is the new theory.
2: My friend does this actually, because we'll be out and he'll go, oh, I really like that bracelet. He's like, can I have it? And I'll be like, sure.

0: if you want it. But that's just his way of seeing. He's like, I don't want it. I just want to see maybe if you would.
1: Really?
0: Yeah, it's kind of crazy. I love it.
1: Kind of feels toxic, yeah. But I get it. Okay, it makes sense. So when I ask you, like, I don't know, Donnie, can you give me your best Cher impression? Because I love that.
2: Snap out of it.
1: Oh my God, it's literally Cher right now. I can't.
2: Bah.

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1: Lauren Snap from Pop Crush Nights. 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I'm doing hard math, and we've got some hard cash up for you right now at popcrush.com. 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
1: Those late night texts.
2: Ooh, you up?
1: You up, baby. Are they rude? Is it rude to send someone a late night text? Hit us in the DMs right there on the Pop Crush app. I know it's late night, but we love to hear from you. You don't think so?
2: First of all, I have which is bad. We're not supposed to sleep with the phone in the bed because what happens if the phone catches fire, then your bed catches fire, then you're all die. But everyone does it. I sleep with mine right under my pillow. If I want to wake up, I can wake up. But most of them, I just don't wake up. If the notification, I'm asleep.
1: I can't believe you put it under your pillow. 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
2: I know. Also, put your phone on do not disturb or silent. You have sleep mode if you don't want somebody to text you in the middle of the night.

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1: Hey, what's going on? 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

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Sing along while you're headed to HEB. 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

0: 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And on August 22nd, two of boxing's biggest take center stage. Rolly Romero never follows the script.
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She'll be all right. 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

0: Las Vegas was built for stars. And on August 22nd, two of boxing's biggest take center stage. Rolly Romero never follows the script.
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0: Teofimo Lopez has never needed one.
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0: But with world championship gold on the line, can they back it?
1: Teo, I'm here. I'm going all in.
0: It's time to put up or shut up. Rolly Romero versus Teofimo Lopez, August 22nd.
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0: 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And on August 22nd, two of boxing's biggest take center stage. Rolly Romero never follows the script.
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0: Teofimo Lopez has never needed one.
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1: 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I'm going all in.
0: It's time to put up or shut up. Rolly Romero versus Teofimo Lopez, August 22nd.
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hits coming at you like the West Texas wind. 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

0: Friday, Friday, Junior. Smell the weekend from here. Here's Kelly Raspberry.
1: I love how you all know me so well. The minute y'all saw me this morning, you're saying, spray tan day?
0: Spray tan yeah. day.
1: It's spray tan day yeah. because yeah. we're going to a little pool party this weekend.
2: Oh.
1: And I need to look a little better
0: yeah.
1: in my bathing suit in front of my friends.
2: Is it a birthday party?
1: It's still Alan's birthday month.
2: Oh,
1: I
2: yeah.
1: know, silly. But this
2: Come
1: is
2: on,
1: it.
2: Alan.
1: This is the last celebration.
0: Come on, Alan. Okay.
2: It's his

0: it's his pool party?
1: Yeah.
2: Yes, now it's his pool party.
0: Is he going to wear a Speedo?
2: No, I don't think for this one.
0: Alan, you got to.
3: Is it going to be family there?
0: Since everybody's,
2: no.
4: Oh, just friends.
0: Since everybody's giving you a present, you got to give them a present. You
1: know what I'm saying? Here is JC Chavez.
0: I try not to be very superstitious, but recently my dog and I tag teamed breaking a mirror. I shooed her away because she was getting into our food. She skidded out and hit a mirror and it fell over and it smashed all over the place.
1: Yeah.
0: I had to then break it down a little bit more to put it in the trash can and stuff. Yeah. Am I having bad luck? I don't know. You tell me, because yesterday my dishwasher, we put it on, left, came back. And when we came back, the house had smoke in it.
3: Oh.
2: Oh, my.
0: And I was like, is it a candle? Did we leave some on? I opened up the dishwasher, and a bunch of more smoke came out. Didn't smell very good. Smelled like somebody was smoking in my house.
3: Oh, no.
0: So something that is supposed to be a lot of water ended up creating a lot of smoke.
1: Huh.
0: So my dishwasher broke. So that's the first of many things.
1: Just a coincidence.
0: Aside from the button on my microwave breaking, did you know that can happen?
1: No.
0: You know the button you push to open your door?
1: Yeah. Yeah,
2: mine's on the fritz.
0: Mine broke. Right down the middle. I don't even know. I didn't even know that was a possible thing.
1: Right, yeah, you are having bad luck.
2: I press it and the door won't open, so I have to like manually stick my fingers up. Manually? Stick my fingers up under there and pull it open.
0: Oh, no, my button still opens, but the button cracks, so it pops off half of it.
1: Fortunately for you, JC, you only have 6 years and 368 days left of bad luck.
3: And then it's going to affect all your appliances.
0: Yeah. Everything, yeah.
3: Next, your hair dryer.
2: There's got to be a curse reversal you could do.
0: If you're a curse reverser, please let me know.
4: Reach out. You've already been cursed a couple times. You and Robert the dog.
0: Yeah, still be Robert the dog.
5: You need one of those sage girls to come. One time I was at my dad's house and my stepmom had this lady who was dressed in all black like a witch, and she had like sage doing all the doors. Whoa. And stuff. Yeah.
0: Spooky. I was thinking about looking at Etsy, but I...
4: Yeah, you can
0: mess up with
4: an Etsy witch.
0: I know.
4: You can get an Etsy witch.
0: I was thinking about it.
4: And they're like $20.
1: I know. Witchy.
6: From Google, it says that to get rid of the 7-year superstition, you need to wash the shards in a southward flowing stream.
0: Of glass?
6: Yes. Take the shards from your mirror and wash them in a southward flowing stream.
3: You throw them away.
4: Did
1: you already throw them away?
3: Yeah, you have.
0: I mean, they're in the bin. The trash is coming today, so if I can get home from work early today.
4: Yeah. Make sure you get them.
1: Here's Anna. Good morning.
4: Good morning. I think one of my toxic traits is I will be watching a TV show. I've been watching the show called Sterling Point on Amazon Prime. Highly recommend. Love it so much. Thank you to Anna's group chat for the recommendation. And as I'm watching this show, there is a character of a girl. Maybe it's just because she has curly hair. But I'm watching it thinking, I could have gotten that role.
0: I know, right?
4: But I did not audition. I don't act. I don't know how to act, but I'm still watching it with envy, thinking that role should have been mine. You know?
2: That's weird. How real actors feel when they see
4: I can't even imagine.
2: Next level.
4: Especially one that they had auditioned for.
2: Oh, God. That's got
0: to
2: be the worst.
0: And when you find out, like, over 2,000 people auditioned to be Spider-Man before Tom Holland got it.
4: Yeah.
0: Can you imagine the other 2,000 people watching him going, that could have been my life. Could have been my life.
1: Right.
4: Yeah.
1: Right,
4: well, I feel the same way, but I'm not an actor.
0: Right.
1: Here's part-time Justin.
3: So I have a nasty wound on my leg that some of y'all have seen. It's like right here.
1: Ooh, it is a nasty wound.
0: No, it's not nasty. It's not even pussing or anything.
4: It looks like it's gotten better.
3: It's gotten better. After some research, I found out it was a jellyfish sting.
4: Really?
3: Yes. It was. Yes. The way that the lines all curve and everything like that. And also, when the pain started, it was after I had left the beach. And that's whenever
4: Miami?
1: Did you get somebody to pee on it?
3: Where the pain. I did not get anyone to pee on it, Big Al. I wish I could have, but you're not supposed to. It doesn't really do anything.
2: It's a myth.
1: Yeah. Oh, I didn't know that.
0: The pee does not help.
1: Oh, wow.
0: Yeah, no.
3: But now I get to say I got stung by a jellyfish.
2: But it's not too late for someone to pee on it.
1: No, it's not at all. Who wants anyone here?
5: I'll do it.
3: Okay, thank you, Audrey. At this break.
5: Okay.
1: Here is Audrey. Good morning.
5: Good morning. I cannot change the direction of the wind, but I can adjust my sails. Have you heard this quote before?
3: Yes.
0: I don't sail very much.
5: Okay. Have you heard? Well, then perhaps. Did you watch Game of Thrones?
0: No, I didn't.
5: Oh, God. He said, chaos is a ladder. And I've chosen to use both of these quotes in my elevator situation.
2: Chaos is a ladder?
5: Mm-hmm.
2: I'm trying to think of how that would apply to life.
5: Like when
2: you don't have to go up the ladder.
1: No.
0: You're going to avoid the chaos.
5: When things are going crazy.

0: See, that's your opportunity to rise.
1: Climb out of the chaos.
0: Maybe.
1: I don't know.
0: I think they were saying, like, because everyone's, you know, fighting, that's my opportunity to rise as leader.
1: Okay.
0: But, okay, that's not what it relates to. I was talking about my elevator because since it's been such a disaster and since it takes so long, it's also a mess when you get on the elevator because you have to stop on every floor for everyone to get on because everyone's been waiting. And I have decided to be social with this, and I have made so many friends.
1: Great.
2: Good.
0: I learned there are so many men who live in my apartments complex. And have you ever met someone whose name is just so on point for their job? I met a pilot yesterday named John. And that just felt right to me.
2: Pilot John?
3: I thought it was like John Wings.
1: Yeah. Like a dentist is Dr. Payne.
3: Yeah.
4: Our friend Dr. Slaughter.
3: Uh-huh.
2: Right.
0: I didn't get his last name.
3: He's in the ER, but he's...
5: He could be a good butcher, though.
0: Yeah.
2: Oh, that's true, too.
3: He goes by Dr. J-Mac instead.
4: Yeah. No, but Slaughter's so cool.
3: So cool.
2: In the control room, here's Trey.
6: Good morning. I dropped my son off for the first time at public school yesterday. Went to kindergarten. And my goal was to at least have one person more emotional than me.
2: Uh-huh.
6: In the entire building, there was only one person that cried.
3: Oh.
2: And that was...
3: You?
6: My wife. Oh. It was my wife. I didn't cry at all. I held it together pretty well. But my wife found it to be trouble, and I didn't think she was going to have any trouble at all.
3: Trey told me on our chatty daddies that Kara's not a crier.
6: At all. She didn't cry at our wedding. She hasn't cried. I don't think I have ever, like, really, outside of, like, pets dying, like, I've never seen her get emotional about X, Y, or Z. Like I had a movie or anything. Anyway, yesterday she was the one that was so upset, and she was like, "Oh, the only person crying here." And I was like, "Oh, come on, you don't have to be embarrassed about it. I'll cry with you." And she's like, "No, I can't handle you crying too.
2: I'll cry with you.
6: Yeah, I'll cry with you. I can make myself cry real quick." And she was like, "No, it's fine. So everything went really well, though. Everything went great. So he seemed happy when we left. He was happy when we picked him up. In between, he told me the full story that he could tell. Seemed like everything went well.
3: Oh, good.
6: Couldn't ask for much better.
3: Speaking of crying, the staff, everybody in the studio got to hear me call Kinsey yesterday after she dropped Kaysen off, my son, at high school, because it's his first day of high school. And then she cried at preschool, kindergarten, first grade, and the start of middle school. So the first thing I asked was, "Did you cry?" And Kelly, what did she say?
1: No.
3: Just like that.
1: Apparently, Kaysen was being a little moody and difficult.
3: He was nervous for high school, I think. Like, I couldn't wait to drop him off.
1: All she wanted was her cute little video, and Kaysen was not up for it.
2: He's not having it.
3: He was too nervous. What's going on, Big Al Mac?
2: Thank you, JC Chavez. Well, I'll just briefly say my carpool experience yesterday, that carpool line is... Holy smokes. I thought last year was bad. The first few days. Yeah. But it was, and there's an infinite number of cars. It wasn't like 100 or 200. Uh-huh. It just went on and on and on. And I got there an hour early and I was 30 cars back.
3: You're the guy. I always wondered, what do these people do when they were there like an hour early? All right. What's going on in life?
2: Yeah. I don't know.
7: Also, what about the bus? Do kids not take the bus?
2: It's a possibility.
3: You're a bus driver.
2: It's a possibility.
7: It grows character.
4: But it also depends on, like, my school didn't have a bus.
0: Yeah, my school didn't
1: have a bus. My school, if you live within a mile or two, I think it was, they didn't have a bus route. So we didn't bus.
2: Oh, you
1: didn't
7: have a bus. My school had a bus. Do y'all's kids have a bus?
3: My kids do have a bus route, but I rode the bus and everything was fine until the kids on the bus found out that I was getting the free pass. Because we didn't make enough money, and that's when the bullying started. So I equate bus riding to that's where bullying can happen.
1: Yeah, it can be, or it can be a great bonding experience. Right. It could go either way.
2: Real quick question before we go to the celebrity birthdays. About an 8-year-old birthday party, a pool party, decorating, real quick. Do I decorate as a surprise for her and it's boom, it's decorated, or do I solicit her help to decorate or do I just make her decorate for her own part?
1: I don't recall surprising Emma Kelly with the decorations, but she didn't really participate.
0: She shouldn't have to decorate for her party.
3: Oh, my kids love it.
1: She might.
3: Let it be up to her.
1: Let it be up to her.
2: Okay. Steaks. Too much?
1: Yeah.
2: Okay.
3: Chicken nuggets.
1: Well, unless all you're inviting to her birthday party is a bunch of adults.
2: No, it's a whole bunch.
4: Okay. Maybe pizza.
3: That's probably good.
7: Our lobster.
2: Lobster, yeah.
6: Are you going to give out cigars?
2: Sure.
1: Open bar?
2: Yeah, absolutely. Shots for tots.
4: Yeah.
2: Here is Anna with celebrity birthday.
4: Happy birthday to Stella Lefty. She's 24 today. She sings that song Boston. Mm-hmm. And she shares a birthday with Sebastian Stan, who is 44, the Winter Soldier.
3: Oh.
4: Mm-hmm. Today's left-hander Teacher's Day. Anyone here left-handed?
3: On lefty.

0: Lefty's birthday.
1: Lefty.
0: I wonder if she's left-handed. Huh. It's also National Filet Mignon Day.
2: Oh, maybe we will revisit the steaks.
3: My daughter's favorite.
0: Filet mignon?
3: The other night, she's like, there's nothing good to eat here. I was like, what would you like? Filet mignon.
0: I'm obsessed with them.
4: That's a girl who knows what she wants.
2: Yeah, that's a girl. That yeah, she'd be doing that great yeah. Poupon commercial or something.
0: Yeah, I love her so much. And it's also National Prosecco Day.
2: Oh, well.
0: I do love Prosecco.
4: That pairs well with a filet.
0: Yeah.
5: Prosecco is a bubbly.
6: Yeah, true champagne for me only.
5: It's champagne, but it's not champagne.
3: It has to come from the Champagne region of France to be called champagne. Otherwise, it's sparkling wine.
5: It's too much, too many rules.
0: So Prosecco is like if you want to make mimosas at home.
5: Right.
0: Champagne, champagne.
7: I didn't know that.
5: Yeah.
7: They'll teach me so much.
5: It's got to be from Champagne.
3: Hey, it's important to learn 5 new things every day.
7: And I do. Good. I do.
4: Sometimes more.
3: Yeah, that's what my driver in Mexico said.
5: Oh, really? 5 new things. That's a lot, though.
2: I got to download really some stuff out of my brain because I don't have much room. Yeah. Or
7: delete.
2: Flush.
7: Ooh, give it to me. Transfer it.
0: Keep or delete.
4: Okay. Tomorrow, we should share the 5 things we learned today.
7: Oh, I made a list of the things I learned in Florida. There was so much.
2: What 5 things in Florida. I forgot?
5: Mm-hmm. Man, you got to listen. And then you learned 5 things yesterday?
7: Yeah. That's 10 days. I learned so much.
5: Now, coming up in 10 minutes. Wait till you hear how much we have been spending on TikTok Shop.
7: Ooh.
5: It is astronomical. In fact, the person who came up with that idea at their little TikTok meeting should get the biggest bonus of all time. I'll tell you in 10 minutes.
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9: Welcome to our villa. It's nice and warm.
10: We have a villa. How about that?
9: Look at us with our villa. We also have Funko Pops, which you could win throughout the show. We give them twice each morning, and also $100 for back to school shopping. But let's be honest here. We're all keeping tally of whose Funko Pops are getting picked and whose are not.
11: I'm starting to dread it.
9: Me too.
11: it makes me sad.
10: Today's going to be both of your days.
12: Yeah. Al's been picked three times?
9: Yeah, three times.
12: Nice, Al.
9: Yep. Kelly's been picked twice.
12: Twice.
9: Anna's been picked once. And I have an honorable mention.
13: Which counts, I think.
9: No.
11: It was a compliment, though. You have to at least accept that it was a compliment.
13: Your Funko Pop is too hot to be in my house.
12: Right, I'm going to start keeping track on my little paper here.
9: And while you're keeping track of that, Kelly, also keep track of the bad luck I've had since breaking a mirror. I've had my button on my microwave break. I've had my dishwasher is broken. Yep. And my wife just informed me that our little mini fridge where we keep our drinks this morning has gone out.
12: Oh, man. Mini fridge.
9: It is real.
13: It's attacking the appliances. Real. The appliances.
9: That's where they take you out. They take my food out first, Justin, and then me.
13: Don't forget his pool pump. He had a problem with his pool pump.
12: This is after the mirror.
9: That was last year, dude. What are you talking about?
11: How's your internet doing?
9: I haven't.
11: What about your tooth?
9: Oh, that's bad.
12: That was before the mirror.
13: This is all after, like Anna said, Robert the doll.
9: Yeah.
11: Yeah.
9: It could be. It could be that in the mix.
12: What if it all goes back to the doll?
9: The doll and the mirror. I doubled up on the bad luck.
11: Yeah.
9: So again, I'm looking for someone who can get rid of that.
11: Who can undo it.
9: Yeah.
12: You just need a rabbit's foot.
9: I'll take a rabbit's foot. I'll take anything,
12: Kelly.
9: That's all
12: you need. Horseshoe.
9: You know what I would take? I would have taken that lottery winning from last night.
10: Man.
9: The eighth largest Powerball jackpot in history was won Wednesday night by a single ticket.
10: One ticket. Illinois.
12: Illinois.
9: I know.
10: Yeah. Sorry, guys.
9: The winning balls were 4, 26, 66, 67.
10: 67.
9: 69.
12: Illinois is the only state that ends with oy.
9: Oy. Powerball was 9. I learned that there's a power play multiplier. That number was 2. I guess you could buy another number to get a little extra money. Final ticket sales pushed the final jackpot to $1.04 billion, making it the largest Powerball winner of the year.
13: To have 67 and 69 in the winning lottery ticket, that's kind of crazy to me.
9: Yeah.
13: Those are two iconic numbers.
9: I hope a middle schooler won.
13: Right.
10: Close your eyes for just a second. Okay, you go to sleep last night, having a great night's sleep. You wake up, let me check and see what the lottery numbers were. You get your ticket out, and you start reading them off. You're like, oh my gosh.
12: Right.
10: I just won $1 billion.
9: Like,
10: right.
9: What do you say?
12: I think I'd be paralyzed, like speechless, shocked, stunned, silence.
9: Right.
12: Think, I don't react really. I've learned this about myself over the years. Yeah.

0: When there's like a crisis or something really big, I just like freeze.
1: Oh, yeah.
0: And then I don't know what to do. But I think you're supposed to call your lawyer first.
2: Mm-hmm. Yeah.
0: Before anything else.
2: Right.
0: And then maybe a financial advisor after the dust settles.
3: What if
0: a
3: you
0: bit.
3: Don't have a lawyer? Do you call a lawyer?
1: There's
3: you
1: go, plenty of lawyers.
0: Yeah,
2: lawyers.com.
3: I just want $1 billion. Do you want to be my lawyer?
0: No.
2: Post that on the gram.
3: Right, exactly.
4: So do you just Google it?
3: Google.
1: You're like, who do I go
2: lottery
1: to?
2: Lottery lawyers.
5: Best lawyer near me, because now you can afford anyone.
4: Because all I know is like truck wreck people.
1: Right. But we all have... We're 1 degree of separation from a lawyer, I would say. At all, like, but either lawyers, your parents know one, or you know one.
5: I have
1: or
5: a lawyer.
1: A friend knows one.
3: But they special in different things. Like, I got one that specializes in criminal activity.
1: So you reach out to that lawyer and go, hey, who's a good financial type lawyer?
5: Ooh, if my dad's a lawyer, do I want to go to him?
1: Sure, I would.
5: Maybe I don't want him to know.
6: That's probably best case scenario.
1: He probably works pro bono for you.
2: Your lawyer can't tell anybody.
0: Attorney-client privilege.
5: My dad tells everyone everything.
0: Oh, wow.
1: Oh, wow.
6: That's not a good ad for his practice.
5: Not for his clients or whatever, but for me.
1: Just tell him a secret.
5: Yeah.
1: Anyway.
3: Well, that's where you get it, Audrey.
1: Congrats to the person in Illinois.
0: Yeah.
2: There'll probably be some old
1: Justin
2: guy.
1: Was probably partying with them in Chicago last weekend.
3: And I didn't even know.
1: You're right next to a future billionaire.
0: Wow.
1: Speaking of winning the lottery, here's some rich people activities. Special charter flights in Western Europe sold front row seats to the solar eclipse that Europe got to witness yesterday.
2: Oh, wow, okay.
5: Front row,
1: because you're up in a charter plane, so you're up in the air watching the solar eclipse, the total eclipse. And they were selling these for $1,000.
2: Really?
1: That's some rich people activity, right?
2: So they just fly you around in circles, I guess. So
1: I guess.
6: Pretty cool.
1: And you got to wear your eclipse glasses?
2: Oh, man.
1: And what's the difference?
6: What about the pilot?
1: Whoa.
5: He's not allowed
3: to
5: look.
3: It's autopilot.
5: Oh.
3: That's auto, yeah. The
1: autopilot turns it on?
3: They press that button, the plane flies itself.
1: Yeah.
5: Oh.
3: Do y'all remember where we were when we saw the eclipse? I was in my backyard.
1: Me too.
3: Eating a sandwich.
6: I was at the park. I was at a rooftop eclipse party.
1: A rooftop. That sounds fun. We're not going to get one for a while.
2: Yeah.
6: Yeah, it was pretty cool when it happened a couple years ago.
5: See it in Austin.
1: That's where Audrey was. Yeah.
5: Yeah, and I went outside of my apartment. And I had this thing where I dated a bunch of guys at my old apartment complex, and then we all were outside at the same time watching the eclipse, and you couldn't even see it.
6: Mm. Was it cloudy?
0: So then you just made out with all of them?
5: That's what I did, Kelly.
3: Audrey's been living the sun and the moon are meeting. Me and you should meet.
2: Yeah. Eclipse of the heart, right there.
6: Might as well make this interesting.
1: Audrey's been living the bachelorette life. Forever.
5: Well, I don't do that at my new apartment. I learned my lesson.
2: But you just found out you got a lot of single guys there. Uh-huh.
5: Oh, I mean, I might.
1: Yeah, that might change now that you know. So, professional women's baseball is officially back in the United States for the first time since 1954.
2: All right.
1: And 99-year-old former player Maybelle Blair was there to help launch it. So, Maybelle pitched in the All-American Girls Professional League back in 1948. And she threw out the ceremonial pitch before the new Women's Professional Baseball League's first game. We need more news like this out there. I didn't know that we had a new Women's Professional League. Mm-hmm. And this is baseball again. This is like...
0: Overhand pitch.
2: How many teams? Do you know?
1: Yeah, there's four new teams. It's the Boston Hunters, the LA Queens, the New York Heights, and the San Francisco Firebells. They're going to have a 30-game season that runs through September.
5: Right. Is this what that national anthem was from?
1: Yes.
5: Okay. That we played the other day. Because I remember that was the first game.
2: Oh, gotcha.
5: She was opening it up.
1: Former Little League World Series star Monet Davis is a part of this league.
2: Oh, really?
1: So she made it all the way to the pros. I remember her from Little League.
2: I do too. I remember
1: the
2: name.
1: She's in the pros now. And real quick, whoever came up with this idea and they're meeting a TikTok is absolutely employee of the decade. Because in the first half of 2026... Customers, us, the TikTokers, have spent $50.3 billion globally on TikTok shop.
0: They get you.
6: I believe it.
0: They get you. Wow.
6: Every other video is a TikTok shop.
1: We are in August, and we've already spent $50 billion randomly shopping on TikTok.
6: Wow. Have you guys bought something from TikTok?
1: 100%. Yeah. I bought like three things.
3: I didn't like it.
0: I bought like one or two things. I'm not really big on it. And then it comes and I never use it.
1: I bought a pull-up bar recently.
2: No, same. I bought one too.
3: Have you seen that chest one where you just...
1: Yeah, I've seen that. I didn't buy that one. I've bought the little strap that gives you a better posture.
5: Did it work?
1: I stopped wearing it because it kind of hurt my arm.
2: Hurts, yeah.
0: Yeah, it always

0: it just like cuts in. You just want to stand up straight, but it's like dig.
1: Good posture
2: it digs
1: hurts
2: too much. Yeah, it does yeah. hurt. And then I bought some ab roller thing.
0: Oh, so you do all exercise stuff. Yeah. I was duped into buying one of those. It's easy, just rub it on your face, this red light thing.
1: Goo washer.
3: Yeah, I've seen those too.
0: And I
3: never
0: used it. I got to charge it?
3: I was duped into getting a hair tool that supposedly makes it really easy for people with curly hair to straighten their hair.
2: And?
3: I used it one time and it was not worth it.
2: Didn't
3: work.
1: Oh, I had a dream you had straight hair.
3: Really?
1: Last night. You looked gorgeous.
3: Thank you.
1: But you also look gorgeous like this.
4: Is that your first straight dream?
1: It was pretty gay because I'm dreaming about hair.
2: Oh, I bought this mirror that stand up and it rotates and you can store your jewelry inside.
0: Oh,
2: Kinsey.
0: Oh, yeah.
4: Don't break it.
1: I bought a squishy, like one of those coconut natural ones. I tried to put my whole fist through it and it busted within 3 seconds.
2: Oh, that's where you bought that?
3: Yes.
2: The squishy? Oh.
5: Tell me why I ordered a 4x6 rug and it showed up the size of my laptop.
0: It was 4x6 inches.
5: No, yeah. 4x6 feet. Specified.
2: You bought a Barbie rug.
5: Yeah,
4: this is a rug for ants.
2: All right,
3: what's
2: coming up in the celebrity gossip, Kelly Raspberry?
0: Well, Travis Kelce, we hadn't gotten a single photo, but he's finally talking a little bit about his wedding. We'll get into that. Plus, Ariana Grande is Instagram official with Ricky Alvarez. That and more when we come back.
6: It's a bird. It's a plane. Is it a flying squirrel? Well, let's take a break so JC can go outside and check. We'll be right back.
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4: Nope, not at all.
5: 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My neighbor across the street looks just like Big Al.
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5: Gonna be freeing up some space in Big Al's phone today, potentially.
6: Oh, really?
5: Part-time Justin got a new batch of numbers from Big Al Mack, and Justin called up some of Big Al's former, I don't know if they're flames. Could have been flames.
6: Could have been a flame.
5: Could have been flames. We'll find out who they were.
6: Like the wood was ready to go.
5: Right.
6: No one lit a match.
5: Nobody lit the match.
6: No one.
5: But the fire was ready to go.
6: Yes.
5: Wow.
7: Well, yeah, you know how sometimes you do collect matchbooks from a restaurant or something, right?
5: Right.
7: So, you know, you just have the matchbook in your pocket. It's
5: That's
7: ready
5: right.
7: to light.
5: Uh-huh.
7: You just hadn't lit it.
5: Al collected phone numbers. All right, well, let's get to the celebrity gossip. What's going on out there in Hollywood, Kelly and Anna?
8: So we still have yet to see a photo from Taylor and Travis's wedding.
9: I don't get it.
8: So
7: I don't either.
8: At this point, it is just in my imagination of how beautiful she looked. Or I'm going to start using reverse psychology and saying, we don't want to see them. So don't show
9: Maybe
8: them.
9: She's waiting for the first anniversary.
8: Maybe.
9: I don't know.
8: Or with her new album or something.
9: Maybe she'll put out like a wedding little video.
8: A little something something. Because her next album would be her 13th album.
9: Maybe.
6: Or also, my thought is also she worked so hard to make sure no one would get a word out about her wedding, that no one would get a photo of her wedding. And that's why we're not going to get a photo of her wedding. She worked so hard. Everyone signed NDAs. Everyone had their phone taken away. She's like, why would I share these photos?
9: Because she wants to release them on her own terms. It's like Beyonce.
7: Mm-hmm.
9: You know, they put
5: the
9: up
5: power.
9: The most unflattering pictures of her unless she has final say. It's like Mariah Carey.
7: Mariah
9: I'm still
7: Carey,
9: waiting for the photos of the time I met Mariah.
7: Yeah, let it go, Kelly.
8: It's been
7: 20 years.
8: I would just really, like, as much as I would love to see photos of the wedding, I just really want to see her dress. Like,
9: I know.
8: I want to see what she looked like.
9: Give us,
8: you know?
9: Some crumbs,
8: And I
9: Taylor.
8: Really feel like we will at some point because Dior said that they're not going to share any details until after she does, kind of making it seem like she will at some point. We just don't know when that is.
9: But
8: in the meantime, we have something that I would consider to be just as valuable because Travis Kelce was talking to some reporters at the Chiefs training camp. And see, we'll let you play the audio and then I'll tell you my favorite part about it.
10: It was a fun offseason, man. Wedding was the best night of my life. And I appreciate everybody who came out and celebrated and, had fun with us. And that's about all I really got from that night. It was a crazy night. It was full of a lot of celebration, but it's football, baby. MSG, man. You know, I always told myself I'd go for a playoff game when the Knicks were rocking. And my wife went when I was stuck in a training mini camp. So I didn't get my opportunity to go then. So it's kind of cool to be able to, you know, live out my childhood dream of being in that venue and, you know, the mecca of all sports venues, being able to get married in there. Can't thank, the owners of MSG for allowing us to get the opportunity to do that. Knowing that we wanted a private event and everything, so it was perfect. And the AC was cooking, baby. That was the best part.
5: Yeah, the AC was cooking.
7: He was cooking.

0: Yes,
1: my wife.
0: I know, I like scream, giggle, like kick my feet, like
2: swoons.
0: Just swooning. That I watched that clip over and over yesterday. I was like, oh, my wife.
2: Well, they're just like us. I remember the first time when I referred to my husband in public, he'd be like, oh, just say that.
1: Or like my fiance.
2: But, by him saying that, it made me think, do you think that was Travis's idea to get married there? He said it was always his childhood dream. Like and when they're just tossing around venue ideas, I bet he was the one that threw that out.
3: Maybe.
1: And she was probably like, oh, my goodness, that is an excellent idea.
0: And the security and the privacy that they could get there, it probably just all fell into place. Yeah.
3: I wonder, was it one of those things that he really had to talk her into, like a boat? You know, hey, honey, let's get married in Madison Square Garden. You got to be kidding me. You got to be kidding me. Oh, no, really? No windows? We'll have privacy?
1: I think she was all about it. Hey, she's an artist, and that's one of the...
0: That's
1: an iconic venue for an artist and for an athlete.
3: But think about how we were thinking the idea was first floated out there. We're
2: ludicrous.
3: Like, no way.
0: Yeah.
4: It seemed like it was all Travis's idea to be fair. Because he's like, let's get ice cream and Pop-Tarts.
2: And we're going to have a raffle. Carnival game.
3: Give away a classic car.
4: They had ice sculptures at this one place I went to. It was awesome. Let's get one of those.
3: Yeah.
0: You know what? I like that. I like that idea. Oh, I remember when Ryan and I got engaged. And we started planning our wedding. I asked him, I said, what do you want out of the wedding? Because, you know, typically, the bride ends up doing everything.
1: Yeah.
0: And Ryan said, I just want a party.
2: Yeah.
0: I just want to throw a good party.
3: Yeah.
0: That was his main thing.
1: Well, y'all did.
0: Thank you.
1: Anna and Ryan threw a great party.
0: And I did share photos from it. So maybe Taylor will do the same
2: thing. Maybe.
0: One day.
5: Did y'all see the rumors that Travis is going to start a country music career?
0: Once he's done football. I'll support it.
6: I would love to hear him sing.
2: Anytime.
1: He sings
2: karaoke.
1: On his brother's album, too. His brother released a Christmas album.
2: Oh, yeah.
1: Travis sings on it.
2: The team does that, right? Every year?
1: Yeah, but
2: all the
1: Jason Kelsey did, and it was just him. But he brings in some people from the
2: players,
1: team.
2: Yeah.
1: But he has one where you could hear just Travis.
3: Huh. Mm-hmm. Oh, that's cool.
2: Do they know it's Christmas? Can you imagine? All right, an Instagram photo dump. Ariana Grande has hard launched her rekindled relationship with Ricky Alvarez. There's a lot of photos in there, some dogs, the moon, some selfies, and then a couple of shots of Ricky are in there. But you have to be paying attention. And one, this guy has his arm around Ariana. She's taking a mirror selfie, but she cuts off the heads. However, Ricky is tagged.

0: That's Ricky. And she's got her back to the camera. She's wearing fairy wings. She's wearing the fairy wings in another photo in this photo dump, too. So there we go. And then he, for his part, reshared a photo of Ariana wearing a Petal t-shirt on his Instagram story. So now they're Instagram official, everybody.
1: Okay.
0: Now, these two crazy kids, they originally dated from 2015 to 2016, just about a year. He was a backup dancer on her honeymoon tour. And their relationship just couldn't survive the donut licking.
2: Right.
3: Yeah.
0: It was too much controversy.
2: No relationship would have.
0: Things got really hot and heated there for a minute. For a moment there, she wasn't America's sweetheart.
4: Yeah.
0: The bakery owner decided not to press charges. Anyway, I'm not lying. That's true. They had like the health inspector come in and all that stuff.
1: Missed marketing opportunity by Dunkin' Donuts.
0: Right.
5: And she said, ill donuts are nasty.
0: She started saying something like America is so unhealthy or something. I don't remember the verbiage, but she like then took a diss at like unhealthy Americans and America is so gross, something like that.
3: And then she was forced to apologize and it could not have been less genuine.
0: Yeah, no, she didn't care. But Ricky, apparently, even though they didn't survive that relationship, it was just a brief thing. He always stayed in touch with Ariana's family and she really, you know, thought that was sweet. And then earlier this year, after she broke up with Ethan Slater very quietly, he started popping up at her tour. And she started changing the lyrics to Thank You Next.
2: Right.
0: And now here they are. Now, sources say they're taking it slow, but that's not Ariana's style.
1: Yeah, right.
2: No.
0: They said she loves Ricky's sense of humor, his positive energy. Sounds like me. my spirit animal. And the fact that she feels like she can really be herself around him. She's really comfortable with letting, you know, her donut-licking side come out.
5: I found out what she said. She said, what the F is that? I hate Americans. Yeah. I hate America.
2: Oh, yeah.
4: Well.
2: Yeah. Oh, well, looking at donuts.
5: No wonder we all got mad at her.
4: Yeah.
0: But you know what?
2: America.
4: Now I'm mad again.
2: A moment in pop culture history, though, I would say. All right. So on the latest episode of Call Her Daddy, Paris Jackson was the guest host. She talked about what it was like having Michael Jackson as her dad. Even though that she spent her first few years of her life at Neverland, she said she didn't grow up there. We do have audio of her talking about how her dad, Michael, was stricter than you would expect for a man who owns an amusement park.
6: If you're good and you do your chores and you do your homework and you do the things that you're supposed to do, then on the weekends, you can go see some animals and you can go ride some rides and you can go to the movies. It was made very, very clear that all of the attractions there were not for us. That did not belong to us. That was for, you know, underprivileged children and children that were terminally ill that couldn't go to like Disneyland. You know, same thing with like television. Like we weren't allowed to watch television or movies and stuff either unless we were studying it for film with the sound off or, you know, it was on the weekends if we had like done everything we were supposed to.
4: Okay, so it sounds like he was just trying to be a good dad.
0: I wish I had been like that.
4: That's probably a good way to talk about it.
1: Yeah, if I had an amusement park in my backyard for that purpose, I would probably say, no, that's not for us. That's
0: for underprivileged kids. You can go and maybe visit it if you do your homework. Yeah. Your chores.
7: I just learned something else new. I didn't know this was his property. Like, he had an amusement park in his backyard.
5: Yeah, Neverland.
1: Yeah, Neverland.
7: Wow. No, I never knew that.
5: That's where Bubbles lived.
0: You know, that's really surprising. We just take for granted people know.
7: Yeah, yeah, I really didn't know that. I always thought Neverland was just like an idea. Like,
5: a figment of the
2: imagination.
4: Oh, you got to watch Michael.
5: It was a great movie.
4: Yeah.
7: OMG, it's like his whole house. That's crazy.
0: Yeah. Well, that's number two that you learned today.
4: That's wild.
5: Write it down.
2: Well, do you also remember how Michael made them wear masks in public when they were kids?
7: Yes, I did know that.
2: So Paris said that actually wasn't scary to her, and it actually made sense at the time because she said that they were told, if you do this now, then you can go to Chuck E. Cheese and be normal because nobody will know who you are.
4: Oh, I love Chuck E. Cheese.
0: Cool. Yeah. And you can make it a game for kids too, you know?
4: Yeah.
2: So Michael Jackson died in 2009 when Paris was only 11. And do you remember her speaking at the funeral?
0: I watched that and I was so proud of that little girl. Her voice was shaking, but she was like, I love you, daddy. It was so sweet.
2: 11 years old. And she said that that wasn't planned at all. They were just there and her family was looking around kind of like, well, are one of the kids going to say something? And Paris just said, no one moved. So I was like, blanket, we ball. Yeah, it just happened.
4: We ball.
2: And then she, on the podcast, if you want to go and listen to the whole thing, she also talked about her struggles with substance abuse, which began when she was in the 8th or 9th grade.
0: Isn't that scary?
2: Mm. Yeah. Yeah.
4: Substance abuse? Yes.
0: She was exposed to a lot of things that...
2: Yeah, but she said that after hitting her breaking point or her rock bottom, she's been sober since the first week of 2020.
4: Oh,
0: good. Which is amazing. That, she's, yes.
2: That would have been really hard during COVID.
0: Going into shutdown and lockdown and having.

0: And to stay sober.
1: That's,
0: yeah.
1: Wow.
0: Yeah, she deserves a medal for that.
1: That she's doing better, too.
0: Yeah, she's a beautiful girl.
2: She is.
0: All right, she looks so much like my stepdaughter, Cameron. They could be sisters.
1: Oh, really?
0: Yeah.
1: Well, coming up here in 10 minutes, you got a chance to win one of our very limited edition Funko Pops, your choice of anybody here in the studio. But also, part-time Justin, you called somebody from Big Al's past.
3: Yes, we did. And this could have been a relationship, Big Al.
2: Really?
3: We'll see. Yes. Uh-huh.
1: Oh, it could have been a relationship. Now, this morning, the Kid Craddock Morning Show, sponsored by Aura Frames.
0: You know, my algorithm right now, it's filled with nothing but deep, plain facelifts and back-to-school photos.
2: Okay.
0: I don't want to see those deep, plain facelift post-op photos popping up in my Aura Frame, but I love seeing those sweet little faces of kids all excited about going back to school, rotating through my frame. Everybody's getting so big. 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
8: First of all, welcome back, kids. Welcome back to school. We've missed you all summer long. Now, since it's back to school with Kid Nation, we want to hook you and the kids up with a Funko Pop character of your favorite morning cast member. It could be anybody in the studio right now. Plus, we're also going to hook you up with $100 for back to school shopping in case you need some extra stuff. Maybe a shirt, some pencils, coloring stuff, whatever you need. Two chances to win each morning. This is the first one of the day. All you got to do is give us a call at 800-543-3548. Kelly Raspberry, give me the caller number.
9: I'll say this time, let's go with 14.
8: Caller number 14. 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
10: Yeah, we play this game called Keep or Delete, where I call contacts from his phone, and they will let me know if they want to be kept in his phone or deleted.
8: Okay.
10: This person I called, her name is Casey, and Big Al, do you remember her?
11: Uh-uh.
10: Okay.
8: Zero recollection.
10: She remembers you very well.
9: Oh, oh no.
10: But what do you think she wants to do, be kept or deleted?
8: We'll find out.
11: Yeah.
12: Hello.
10: Hey, Casey. This is part-time Justin from the Kid Craddock Morning Show. Are you familiar with it?
12: Yes.
10: Oh, awesome. You are a contact in my friend Big Al's phone, and he needs help deciding on who's going to stay in his phone. We're doing a game called Keep or Delete. Would you like to be kept or deleted?
12: I would like to be kept.
10: Nice. How do you know Big Al?
12: I actually met him on a dating app. Huh?
10: Ooh, juicy. Was this Bumble?
12: I think it was.
10: Tinder?
12: No. Not Tinder. No. I think it was Bumble. Yeah.
10: Okay. Why not Tinder? Is Tinder
12: for the hookup.
10: It's for the hoes. Okay, got you. So you met on Bumble. You both swiped right on each other?
12: Yes.
10: Okay. And then did y'all go on a date?
12: No, we actually never did. But we did talk on the phone.
10: Oh, okay. So we got your number, and he actually did call. Did he call you, or did you call him?
12: I'm not quite sure. It's been quite a while. I want to say it's been probably 6 years ago.
10: Oh, wow. Okay. So was it a good chat? Do you remember it?
12: It was a good chat.
10: If you said 6 years ago, he got married after that.
12: It was like right before.
10: Oh,
12: he we would talk in the mornings because he would swim real early before he went to work and just different things like that. But that's what I remember. But yeah, it was right before he met the girl he's with now.
10: Well, I got great news for you. He's not with that person anymore. He is single.
12: Oh my goodness.
10: Yeah,
12: they got married.
10: Yeah, they got married and then they got divorced.
12: I didn't know that. Interesting.
10: Yeah, a lot happened in those 6 years.
12: I guess so.
10: Were you ever interested in Big Al or dating him seriously?
12: We actually never met in person, but I was interested in meeting him, yes.
10: Oh, wow. Well, he's back on the market.
12: This is hilarious. I'm a hairstylist, and me and my client we're just laughing. This is kind of funny. I have you on speakerphone.
10: Oh, that's awesome. Oh, that's funny. Well, tell your client I said hello. Is she getting a nice hairdo?
12: Yes.
10: Hopefully, we're going with a bob. Bobs are in right now.
12: We actually are.
10: Oh, yes. You can go help us with the bob. She better slay.
12: This is so funny. Okay, so yes, I want to be kept.
10: So you want to be kept, and do you want Big Al to call you himself to maybe for a potential date?
12: Yeah, sure.
10: Okay, so you're single.
12: Yes.
10: Period. Oh my God, we might have a love match in the making. Okay. So you will be kept, and then hopefully Big Al will give you a call and take you on a really nice date.
12: Okay, sounds good.
10: He'll bust out the credit card. It'll be expensive, hopefully. For him.
12: Okay.
10: All right. Well, you have a great day and enjoy the rest of it. And tell your client I said hello and what's up, and I hope she listens to the show.
12: Okay.

0: All right. Thanks for calling.
1: Bye. Thank you for answering.
0: Okay, you're welcome.
2: Big Al, you better
3: call her. You are calling her.
4: You have to call her.
1: First of all, so lovely.
2: You matched with her on Bumble.
3: She has great energy.
2: Great energy.
3: She sounds pretty.
2: She's a hairstylist. That means hot.
5: You really don't remember talking to someone like right before
6: Anna.
2: Every morning while you were swimming.
6: I wish I remembered.
3: Oh my God.
6: I don't.
1: Wow.
6: I mean, maybe if I saw her picture.
5: Yeah.
6: Because I just don't. I have no idea.
2: And I picture how Al talks on the phone in the morning when he's swimming. Because based on the thirst trap he sends it.
3: He's all wet.
6: I used to swim. Yeah, I used to go to. You remember that? I was going to take a dip in the pool when I lived in the apartment.
5: Yeah, so it was just kind of like COVID era maybe.
6: Yeah. When I was always winning the best patio.
2: Yeah.
6: At the apartment.
3: Al will be, I promise you this, he will be calling her, texting some sort of communication today.
4: Yes.
6: How you know what I'm going to do?
3: You're going to do it.
2: Oh, you're doing it. We're making
6: because
2: you.
6: You know what I'm
3: going to
6: do?
3: You are going just to do it, Mr. Three Pack. I'm going to be on the bingo board this year.
2: Uh-huh.
7: Can I?
2: Yes, Trey.
7: Point out what might be, I don't know if it is a red flag or not, but it caught my ear when she was talking. Justin started by saying, hey, do you want to be kept or deleted? She goes, oh, I want to be kept. I want to be kept.
2: Yeah. Kelly wants to be a kept woman.
7: Yeah, of course. And then she goes, wait, I thought, isn't he married right now?
6: Oh, so she doesn't listen to the show?
7: Why did she want to be kept?
4: Well, she didn't know for
7: talking
4: sure.
7: Talking to a married man.
2: Because also, Big Al's a regional radio celebrity.
3: That's not a red flag to me.
2: Okay. And she just wants to be able to keep that friendship alive.
6: And that's cool. I would love to remain friends with her if I remember.
1: remain friends.
3: You're going to start
2: You're going to start again.
3: Al is going to call her today or text her.
5: And watch it work out.
4: Al, the best part is that you swiped right on her, so you're clearly attracted. Enough to keep constant communication.
6: Yes. Awesome. I agree with everyone in the room.
2: In fact, you should call her during the break and let her know, hey, baby.
5: Oh, that's a good idea. I think my favorite part of the call was when Justin goes, well, I have good news for you. He's single.
1: I also like being right about the Bob.
2: He's back.
5: Yeah, that was good too.
2: Yeah, good job, Justin.
1: You can't come for the Bob.
2: Way to know, buddy. Way to know.
5: All right, good job, Justin.
2: So you're going to call her during the break or after the show or what?
3: It will be today.
6: No, it's too early.
4: May I ask what your hesitance is?
6: I don't know.
2: Yeah, what's your problem?
6: I'm scared.
4: It's the pressure.
6: I'm scared.
2: You're scared of what?
6: I don't know. I'm scared.
2: Of women?
6: I don't know.
3: A confident man is so attractive.
6: I know.
3: Try that.
6: I'm trying to be confident. Try that. I'm confident that I'm scared.
2: Of what?
6: I don't know.
3: She is like putting herself out there. Yes.
2: This is the easiest
3: no
2: call
3: chance
2: ever.
3: Of rejection.
2: She would have been like, I don't know. It's like, I don't know if I'm. She was all for you.
5: Would you be more comfortable sending her a text instead of calling?
6: Oh, definitely.
2: Women want to hear the voice.
6: No. I'm on the radio 31 years.
2: All right.
1: You can lead a horse to water.
2: Yeah, but you can't. Yeah. All right. Let's give away this Funko Pop.
8: Back to school.
9: I'm going to school.
10: It's time for kids across the country to jump back on the bus.
2: Carla, congratulations. You are caller number 14.
11: Thank you.
3: Carla.
2: What you doing right now, Carla?
11: Oh, I'm getting ready to go do some school stuff. Grandkid is going to start school here in a couple weeks.
2: Some school stuff.
11: So we're going to go shopping and all that fun stuff.
3: That's fun.
2: Perfect. You're going to go shopping.
11: Good?
2: Yeah, we're doing great, Carla. Thank you for asking. But good thing you bring up the school stuff because we're going to give you $100 to help with that back to school shopping. Here's the more important thing, Carla. You get a limited edition Funko Pop Yourself figure of your favorite morning show cast member. So, Carla, who are you going to pick?
11: Well, I know who my grandson told me he wanted to get, but I think I'm going to override his vote.
2: Okay, because it's your Funko Pop. That's right. Who is it?
11: Yeah. Grandma got the power here, and I am going to go with JC.
2: If you were right here, I'd be giving you a big old kiss on the cheek.
11: Yes. I'm not married, so I had nobody to ask.
6: There you go. Just out of curiosity, who was your grandson's pick? Who was your grandson's pick?
2: Okay, that's fine. Yeah,
11: I'm afraid it was going to be you, Big Al.
2: Okay
6: yeah. I was going to have $100 for
2: it. So you get a $100. No, he doesn't.
3: Bummer.
2: He didn't give $100 to the other people. He
1: already got $100.
2: Carla, congratulations on the $100 and the Funko Pop. Have fun shopping with your little man, okay?
11: I will. Thank you guys so much.
2: And give him a shout.

0: Shout out, what's his name?
1: Eli.
2: My dude.
0: Eli.
3: Very cool name.
2: All right, well, love you, Carla. Thank you for picking me.
1: All right, love you, guys.
4: All right,
1: bye.
4: Hang on.
2: Well, don't hang on.
4: Yep.
2: We gotta go for that Funko Pop. There we go. Got another chance for you to win later on this morning, though. That's not the only one we're giving away. And boy, has a weight been lifted off of my shoulders.
3: Right?
2: Thanks, Carla.
3: Doesn't that feel good?
2: God. I was starting to go home. And just...
3: I like how she was like, I don't have a husband to worry about. I can pick JC.
2: We all love ourselves.
5: Just you and me, Justin.
2: You guys got this. Now, coming up next, in 10 minutes, our love expert, Kelly Raspberry, is going to be helping us all out with love letters to Kelly.
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15: 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But right now, we get it live from Kelly Raspberry in...
16: Love Letters. 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
15: Dear Kelly, you are the love expert.
17: I am.
15: My boyfriend and I were together almost a year. It was the first serious relationship for both of us. Look, nobody did anything wrong on paper. We were very compatible. We had some of the same views on politics, kids, religion, and all the big stuff. We both enjoyed watching the same TV shows and movies. Mm. He treated me so well. But we just weren't a romantic match. Even though we both tried for a few months to make it work. I don't understand. How can we be so seemingly made for each other but not love each other the way romantic partners do? Please help me. Feeling lost.
17: Well, it's not the one. I remember I had a really good, strong connection with this really good-looking guy. We were really good friends. And one night we were like, you know, I want to make out and see if there's something here. And we kissed. And it was a great kiss and everything. But it was just like, I felt nothing.
15: Really?
17: And sometimes it's just not meant to be.
18: Yeah.
17: I mean, there are a lot of people who are in marriages just like this. But they, you know, they just have a comfortable relationship. They're friends. They do all the same things together. And they have a very delightful, passion-free marriage. And it works for them. But if you're looking for that kind of connection, this ain't it. There's nothing wrong with that.
15: Yeah, it happens.
17: Don't force something to happen that's not there.
19: Nothing wrong with that other person.
17: Because then if somebody walks by one day and you start tingling in places I've never tingled.

0: like that before. And then that could lead you to maybe doing something that would, you know, not make you feel good, or bother your conscience.
1: Right. Make you feel like a bad person.
0: Don't worry about it. That doesn't mean you're broken or anything's wrong. You just have a really great friendship there.
2: Yeah.
0: Hey, and if that's enough for you,
2: boom.
0: And it is for a lot of people. Mm-hmm. They would happily take that just to have the companionship and the friendship. But
3: and it's really mature. That's a really mature thing to realize. I had a boyfriend once that I remember it was kind of the same situation, but I didn't know how to say that. And I almost like wanted him to like cheat on me. So I had a reason to break up with him, you know, instead of just being like, it's just not it.
1: Oh, did he finally cheat on you?
3: No. Oh, okay. No. Just had to be a mature person and have the conversation.
0: No, she decided to marry him.
1: Shout out Ryan. That's not Ryan.
3: No. This was like in high school.
4: Love letters to Kelly.
2: Kelly, I got to tell you. I've never seen this letter before.
0: I've been doing this a long time.
2: I know.
0: Time,
2: this is different.
1: Never before?
2: I don't think so.
1: Okay. Go ahead, buddy.
2: Dear Kelly, you're the love expert.
0: I am.
2: I've been casually seeing this guy for the last month or so. This morning, I was showing him how to work my shower. But then, he plops down on the toilet before I'm even out of the bathroom. Mm. He starts to handle his business without giving a warning or anything. Mm-hmm. We are not on this level. What should I do? Is this okay? That's from Tori.
0: I have been in a relationship where that was not a problem for the other person either. I prefer to keep those things very private.
2: Yeah.
0: Every once in a while, does my husband accidentally, I don't know that he's home and he comes in and I have the door open and I'm horrified? So. But you could just say, oh, sorry, and leave the room and not make a big deal of it. Or you can make, because some people are like, what? Everybody goes to the bathroom. Everybody,
1: yeah,
0: you know, but yeah, you don't, no. I don't think this is a deal breaker necessarily, but just be like, oh, I'm going to leave the room, shut the door. Let him know that there's a way to let him know that you're not into that, I think. Or you could just have the discussions like, oh, honey, I don't want to see that.
2: Yeah.
0: Make it like a joke. Honey, I don't want to see that.
2: I don't want you to see that.
0: I want to keep you sexy in my mind. Yeah. I want to get out of here. Let him know that that's not attractive to you. I think that's a good way to do it. Oh, honey, I want to keep you sexy. Don't be pooping in front of me.
2: I have left the house, gone to IHOP to poop before while the girl's at my
1: 100%.
0: Yeah. You want to stay elevated. You know, everybody's so casual and loosey-goosey around each other right now. I don't want my husband seeing me plucking hairs from weird places.
2: Right.
0: I want him to think that I just, you know.
1: He's sexy.
0: Right. Kind of keep
1: be sexy.
0: That. But this casualness, it's not working for you. I don't think it's a deal breaker, though.
1: No, you can fix it.
0: You can fix it.
1: The first time I saw this ever happen that I found out people do this in relationships with was with Jessica Simpson when she was married to Nick Lachey.
0: I know. Yeah.
1: They were on that TV show, The Newlyweds, and she did that with the door open.
0: And the camera crew there.
1: And I was like, hold up 1 second. This happens in real life. Like,
0: I don't like that.
1: I was shocked.
5: What happens when you share a hotel room?
2: You go downstairs
1: to the lobby.
5: You go, hey. Like, you got to take a shower.
2: Hey, honey, I got to go get something.
1: I'd rather go to another state before I do that with the door open.
2: In fact, I'm going to run down
5: the street. What about number one?
1: Number one's fine.
2: We're talking about
1: the bad stuff.
2: Wow. Honey, I think I left something in the Uber. I'm going to go chase him down right quick. I'll be right back.
1: Yeah, I'll be back in 30 minutes.
3: Honey, I think there's an IHOP across the street. I'll be right back.
2: Yeah, right.
1: If you want to write our love expert, you can do so. LoveLettersToKelly.com is where you can get the advice from our love expert. And it's a free service we provide here on our radio show.
0: That was a first, Al.
2: Yeah.
1: That definitely was a first. Mm. And again, if you're listening and you do that, don't.
2: No, don't do that.
1: I found out something about mosquitoes because I study them. I don't like them. I think they're useless things in this world.
3: Little tiny vampires.
5: Our world would be better off without them.
1: Like, what do they do?
5: Nothing.
1: What is your point, mosquito?
5: Besides bother us.
1: But you give us welts and you bite us for no reason. So if you've ever wondered why mosquitoes ignore some people and completely swarm other people, researchers may have found part of the answer for us.
2: Okay.
1: A study was done on 119 adults with 3 mosquito species. So the species depends on who you are.
2: Yeah.
1: Now, they discovered that different mosquitoes like people very differently. So if one person was attractive to one species, that didn't mean other mosquitoes were not going to line up for a bite. Now, the study found out that our skin bacteria and the chemicals we naturally release is what makes mosquitoes like us the most. And the specific bacteria and chemicals vary depending on each mosquito species. So depending on the species that's in your area, that depends...

0: That's why you get bit.
1: Are there racist mosquitoes? Like mosquitoes that might like black people, don't like white people, or vice versa?
0: No, race had nothing to do with it. It just basically was chemical.
1: I said no. I know we had the racist mosquito on the phone.
0: No, we don't.
2: Please.
0: There's no racist mosquito on the phone this time.
3: They like it when we drink beer and garlic.
0: Yeah.
2: And when you wear the a certain color.
0: Certain colors.
2: Right?
0: I think those are bees.
2: Oh.
0: They're like yellow. But maybe mosquitoes like... Oh, no, black. Yeah.
2: When
0: mosquitoes
2: black.
0: Like black.
2: Yeah, when you wear black.
0: You are right, Anna. I remember that. I get bit a lot by mosquitoes.
1: I do, too.
4: Me, too.
2: Mosquitoes.
1: And just talking about it made me scratch.
0: You don't get it, Kelly?
4: They don't like me. Every once in a while, I'll get a random mosquito bite, but they're not attracted to, is it my white skin? Is it my pheromones? I don't know what it is.
0: To be you.
2: That's a blessing.
4: I don't attract them.
2: Wow. Truly a blessing.
3: ChatGPT said that the world would be dramatically better without mosquitoes.
0: 100%.
4: Well, of course it would.
0: There's so, nobody ever gets mad if we say, get rid of all of them.
1: What are the frogs going to eat then?
3: Other things like flies.
0: Yeah, there's other bugs.
3: Everything as.
4: I don't think flies need to be around either.
3: Yeah. You can't get rid of everything.
0: Yeah, we'll keep flies. Got to get rid of the mosquitoes.
1: Okay.
2: Do flies bite?
0: Yeah, some flies do bite. Flies. Horse flies. It will bite. I think it's horse flies, right? That's bite.
1: I think just biting flies.
2: Illinois. Yeah. Illinois. Illinois on the brain.
0: Kelly Raspberry, what you got coming up in your entertainment report?
4: Casting news, some rumors about the X-Men. I don't think this is any spoilers, right?
1: Okay.
4: I'll try to. I hope not, anyway. But that'll be coming up in today's entertainment report.
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0: Las Vegas was built for stars. And on August 22nd, two of boxing's biggest take center stage. Rolly Romero never follows the script.
1: This is my game.
0: Teofimo Lopez has never needed one.
2: This guy's got a big mouth.
0: For years, they've had plenty to say.
2: All you do is talk.
0: But with world championship gold on the line, can they back it?
1: Teo, I'm here. I'm going all in.
0: It's time to put up or shut up. Rolly Romero versus Teofimo Lopez. August 22nd.
2: I'll shut you up.
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0: Las Vegas was built for stars. And on August 22nd, two of boxing's biggest take center stage. 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
1: This is my game.
0: Teofimo Lopez has never needed one.
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0: For years, they've had plenty to say.
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0: But with world championship gold on the line, can they back it?
1: Teo, I'm here. I'm going all in.
0: It's time to put up or shut up. Rolly Romero versus Teofimo Lopez, August 22nd.
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18: Oh, Kelly Raspberry is ready to go. What you got for us, Kelly?
19: Ooh, type into the last second here, JC. So a lot of TV tonight I think you guys might be interested in.
20: Okay, bring it.
19: NFL preseason football.
20: Yes!
19: Doesn't that just automatically... There's something about it, right?
18: Everything in my body feels happy.
19: Right? I don't know how you feel about these teams, but does it even matter?
20: It does not matter.
18: No, okay, it's football.
19: So you've got on the NFL Network.
20: Yeah, that's right.
19: I hope you have that. Oh. The Steelers host the Packers.
20: Okay.
19: Mm-hmm. That's going to be at 6 Central, so kind of an early for you. And then the 49ers host the Tennessee Titans at 9 Central.
18: Good to see a little Cam Ward action.
19: Right.
20: All right.
21: No wonder, because yesterday I was talking to Ryan, and I was like, hey, would you mind if I go out with some girlfriends tomorrow night?
18: Go.
21: And he was like, go. Have fun. Stay out as long as you want. And now all makes sense.
18: And we only care about, like, the first drive.
20: Yeah.
18: The first, like, few minutes, because that's when they play some of the starters, and then after that it's like
20: we don't care, we just want to see

0: I just want
1: football,
0: to see
1: man.
0: Some hits.
2: You might want to watch this if you have kids in sports, because tonight on ABC, it's the 2026 Patriot Games. And it's a one-hour special about this year's national high school competition featuring 120 student-athletes.
1: Oh, okay.
2: So that might be really
0: inspiring. What kind of games is it? Do we know?
2: I don't know.
0: The but Patriot
2: it's
0: Games.
2: The 2026 the Patriot games. It's on ABC, and that's at 9 o'clock Central tonight. And we were talking about Travis Barker and the plane crash the other day.
0: Yeah.
2: Travis Barker, Louder Than Fear, is streaming now on Hulu. If you want to talk, I'm guessing he dives into all of that and a lot of his family drama. And then Camp Rock 3.
1: Okay.
2: That's Camp Rock. Tonight Finally. On Disney Channel. Connect 3 loses their opening act for a major reunion tour, so they return to their beloved Camp Rock to discover the next big thing.
1: Okay.
0: Yeah,
2: so there'll probably be a little cameo with the Joe Bros. We already know a little cameo with Demi Lovato.
3: I hope it doesn't break Disney Plus. Everyone running to it.
2: Disney Channel tonight, Disney Plus tomorrow.
1: So, okay, Disney Channel.
2: Disney Channel tonight, Disney Plus tomorrow.
1: Finally, we're getting a movie.
4: Is that the one you said that sucked?
0: Yeah, Justin last week said Disney Channel sucks.
3: It's not doing so well.
0: It doesn't have anything good anymore.
5: We'll see. We'll check on the ratings tomorrow after Camp Rock 3.
3: Yeah.
2: So if you are looking for maybe driving around, not driving around, when you're in your car, you listen to us, but every once in a while, maybe late at night when you're looking for something else to listen to, Paris Jackson is on the latest episode of Call Her Daddy. Mm. And she's talking about what we all want to know. What was it like having Michael Jackson as a dad?
4: Yeah, sure.
2: Right?
4: Inquiring minds.
2: She said he was actually really funny. She said he was her best friend, but also a very strict parent. She said she and her brothers, Prince and Blanket, who now goes by BG, I think is how you pronounce it, B-I-G-I. I haven't heard it said out loud. I've only seen it written. Biggie? Bidgie? I don't know how you say it. Anyway, they were not allowed to watch TV or movies during the week unless they were studying it for film. And then they had to have the sound off.
0: That's weird. What? Silent films.
2: But if they did all their chores and homework on the weekends, Michael would let them watch, you know, some TV or movies. Mm-hmm. Or he would take them to Chuck E. Cheese or Circus. And if you remember, Michael always had the kids, you know, wearing these veils and scarves and masks around their face.
4: Right.
2: And, Alex asked her about that. And she's like, no, it wasn't scary to me. In fact, it made sense at the time because, you know, she said the kids were told, you know, if you wear the masks, you can go to Chuck E. Cheese and be normal because nobody's going to know who you are.
4: That's true.
2: But then it's like, do they take the masks off when they get to Chuck E. Cheese? Because then people are like, I don't want to play with that kid. They got on a...
0: They freak
2: other kids out.
4: Yeah. You got to take your mask off to eat the pizza.
2: That would freak other kids out, right?
4: Yeah.
0: And that Chuck E. Cheese pizza hits.
4: Do you think if he was disciplined, he'd go,
2: I don't think so.
3: I love the silence.
5: Sorry,
3: I
5: hope that girl silence. From your...
2: It's the silence. I hope that girl isn't listening. You're going to call later today. even though she spent the first few years, she said, of her life at Neverland, Paris said she didn't grow up there. She said it was made very, very clear all the attractions were not for us. They didn't belong to us. That was for underprivileged children and children who were terminally ill that could not go to Disneyland.
3: Big Al, what kind of pizza does Michael Jackson order?
4: Cheese!
0: See, that was good.
4: That was good. I wish I waited on that.
2: So instead of having Neverland as home base, Paris said she and her brothers would hotel hop with Michael. He would just go from hotel to hotel. They never stayed anywhere more than a year. Very chaotic and frantic, I think, for those kids. But he did have that sense of normalcy. Chores, homework. There was routine in their lives.
0: Is she the one that he held over the balcony?
2: No, that was Blanket.
0: That was Blanket.
2: Mm. So Marvel Studios, their upcoming live-action X-Men reboot, is scheduled to be released in 2028. I don't think they've set a firm date, but most people are expecting it on May 5th of 2028. And that's going to be the kickoff of the MCU's mutant saga. I don't know what that means.
0: The X-Men are mutants.
2: Well, Marvel has been working to lock down the cast for this movie. It's going to feature several of the original X-Men heroes from the comics you love. So far confirmed, Sadie Sink is Jean Grey, a.k.a. Phoenix or Dark Phoenix.
4: Sure.
2: Kit Connor. You may know him as Nick Nelson from that Netflix teen series Heartstopper and Heartstopper Forever. He's playing Scott Summers, a.k.a. Cyclops.
0: Oh, I love Cyclops. Okay.
2: And Samara Weaving. She's been cast as Emma Frost, the White Queen. Mm. Not familiar, but she's an Australian actress and model who's apparently known for starring in dark comedy and horror movies like Ready or Not and The Babysitter.
4: I'm going to start calling you that, Kelly.
0: The White Queen?
4: The White Queen.
2: Thank you. I won't be later today.

0: Oh, that's right. You're getting tan.
1: Spray tan day.
2: I'm getting bronze beauty today. So as for casting rumors, Kaylee Spaney, who played Priscilla in that movie a couple of years ago.
1: Oh, yeah.
2: She played Priscilla Presley. Mm-hmm. She's in discussions to play Rogue.
3: Mm, oh,
2: the
3: Rogue's
2: one that can absorb memories.
3: Yeah. Rogue's hot.
2: Adam Driver is reportedly in talks to play the villain Mr. Sinister.
1: Really?
2: Mm-hmm.
1: Oh, he'd be great.
2: And then Charles Melton. Remember him? Reggie from Riverdale?
1: Oh!
2: Well, here's the rumor. Reportedly, he is the favorite to play Hank McCoy, the Beast.
1: Oh!
2: But the rumor is Charles has walked away from the negotiations.
3: Why? Not enough money?
2: It could be a negotiation
1: a tactic,
2: but that's a risk.
0: That's
2: a big risk.
3: Are we not getting Gambit? We're not going to get
2: I don't know. These are all the rumors I've heard
3: What's his name?
2: So
3: Magic
2: far.
3: Mike. Channing Tatum.

0: Was it Chitty Chitty Bang Bang? Was she? No. She
1: Girl
0: was
1: with
0: Chitty
1: the Bang Wind. Bang
0: Bang. She was in The Sound of Music.
2: Yes.
1: She's 90 and doing 90. All this?
0: And she does voice work on Bridgerton.
2: Oh.
0: But I don't watch it since, you know, halfway through season one because I found out it was porn.
1: Mom, are you listening? You need to step up your game.
3: Wow.
0: Right? So, Perez Hilton, he's still getting the help he needs. But in the meantime, his mother has filed for temporary custody of his three kids, 13-year-old Mario, 11-year-old Mia, and 8-year-old Maite, I think it's M-A-Y-T-E. Maite? Perez apparently has consented to that request. He is able to communicate. You know, they held him on the Baker's Act, Florida's Baker's Act. That's the emergency 72-hour psychiatric hold.
1: 51,
0: that can be extended. And they said it's going to be a while. He's going to have a lot of mental health help and surgeries to repair the damage he did during that very disturbing TikTok live stream. Y'all, I know we don't normally cover like stories like this, but Chris Watts, you remember that name?
3: Yes, I hate him.
0: He's serving 5 consecutive life sentences for, I'm not going to go into graphic detail, but he murdered his pregnant wife and their 2 little girls, 3 and 4-year-old little girls, and stuffed them into oil barrels.
2: Oh my God.
0: And then pretended they just disappeared. I don't know. And he did it because he wanted to be with another woman.
1: Yeah. Oh my God.
0: People just can't get divorced nowadays.
3: He had literally the most beautiful family. And did that.
0: Right. Well, guess what?
3: What?
0: He's found a woman who wants to marry him.
3: Of course. That woman.
0: Have you seen her?
3: No.
0: She's beautiful.
3: What is she thinking?
0: Well, her name is Lizzie Henderson. She is a realtor from Ohio.
1: Oh my
0: and
1: goodness.
0: She and Chris have submitted an application to get married. But even if the warden says no, she's already applied to legally change her last name. She's Lizzie Watts now, or she's applied and going through the process. And she's wearing a wedding ring. So she talked to the Daily Mail. They got a hold of her. And she said, I know people see this relationship as weird. She wouldn't give details about how they met and connected. She said, Chris, you know, he now claims to be a born-again Christian. She said, how things began is between me, him, and God.
2: Mm. Oh, my God.
3: Wow. I don't understand how you could just,
0: you know,
3: overlook the, you know, people what
0: can,
3: he did.
0: People can come to God, but I don't know that I could marry someone knowing. Mm-hmm. I don't care how good, and, you know, you've asked for forgiveness and repent. I just couldn't get past that.
2: Yeah, I mean.
0: And he's never going to get out of prison.
1: Yeah.
0: Never.
2: Sorry, but murder is a deal breaker.
3: It should be.
0: Anyway, horrible. Did you see Russell Westbrook's announcement yesterday?
1: Yeah, 18 seasons, right?
0: Yeah, did you see it, though?
1: No, I didn't. No. I just saw it on the crawler on the ESPN.
0: It's a little self-indulgent.
3: Well, he was a big-time basketball player.
0: 37. Yeah. Imagine retiring at 37.
1: Yeah,
3: set for life.
0: After 18 seasons, but he posted a very dramatic, cinematic mini-movie, 3.5 minutes long if you want to watch it, on his Instagram. It's called Museum of Unspoken Answers.
3: Oh, I like that.
0: Narrated by Michael B. Jordan.
2: Okay.
3: You got Michael B. Jordan to narrate his retirement video?
2: It's so dramatic.
0: It's so indulgent. And it's like, it's one thing if somebody's doing it for you, but he's doing it for himself. He's walking through a museum and on all the frames or what he's done. It's, you know, him, his little childhood dreams, getting chosen number 4, I think, in the first round of the NBA draft and all this stuff. And then he walks into a room that's still under construction.
3: Okay. You
0: know, he's got the blueprints because he's not finished.
3: He's got more.
0: And then Michael asks him like a question like, you know, what are you most proud of? And he just looks down and then slowly looks up at the camera and never says a word. And Michael's like, you don't have to say anything. I know exactly what you mean. I'm like, I don't know what you're talking about.
3: Maybe the triple, because he had a season where he had like a triple-double every game almost.
0: But the greatest, the screen at the end says, the greatest thing he left behind couldn't fit inside a museum. It never had to be said. I think it should be said. But anyway, you can go watch it on his Instagram. Okay. But I don't know.
3: He was
0: I'm going to start writing my movie for when I retire.
2: And who do you want to narrate it?
0: Michael B. Jordan. That's today's entertainment report.
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0: because she could not drive home.
1: Oh, my gosh.
2: And after that, the one with the six-month-old baby wasn't so bad.
0: Well, no, that's true. But the six-month-old baby one actually was really weird. She got upset with me that I wouldn't go back to her house with her. This was all weird because I didn't start dating until I was 26 to 27, something like that. I was in the military before, so wow. The dating scene was really weird for me.
3: Where were you meeting these women?
0: On Plenty of Fish.
4: Don't feel bad. That's all good.
3: That's okay.
4: Don't feel bad, Mike.
5: There are plenty of fish.
3: Plenty of avenues.
5: Yeah. Drunk as a fish.
6: Plenty of 6 months old.
0: I am happily married now to the best woman I've ever had in my entire life. 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
3: There you go.
2: There you go, Mike. You can't meet a good woman.
6: Church for the win.
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6: We have breaking news. Breaking news on the show. If you're just joining us morning, part-time Justin did his delete a number from Big Al Max phone.
4: Keep or delete, and Casey wanted to be kept.
6: Kelly Raspberry has been pushing Big Al Mac. You need to contact this woman because she was so nice
1: today
6: and seemed like she was really cool and outgoing. And so Big Al has begun communication.
2: I said,
1: what's that big opening line, Al? Here we go.
6: I feel like this is like when we're like in high school and you're like somebody and your friend finally
1: and put us on a three-way call.
6: Yeah.
2: I just said, good morning. You sounded great on the radio.
4: Oh, good. Okay.
3: That's good.
2: All I said.
1: She said?
2: She said, wish you had told me so I could have listened. And then I responded, send me a picture so I can refresh my memory, please.
1: And plus, you didn't know. It was an element of surprise.
2: I had no idea. I just give.
1: Or you could have warned her.
2: What I normally do is I give Justin 5 or 10 phone numbers, and he just calls randomly and gets who he gets. And typically, I don't remember any. I mean, there's thousands. I've had the same phone number for years. So there's thousands of phone numbers in my phone. So anyway, she sent the picture. Very, very pretty.
3: She's very pretty.
1: So,
6: there will be a follow-up according.
1: Beautiful hair.
6: Yeah. Wow. Well, she's a hairstylist, so you know. Beautiful hair. Now, I did see this story, and it's one of those, like, why can't it happen in my neighborhood type stories, because the Pentagon released footage of a UFO racing around a residential area. Mm. And, like, why can't that happen where I live?
4: You want a UFO?
2: Wait a minute.
6: I cannot wait till we make contact with...
2: When did this come out?
6: Extraterrestrial.
2: Like, all I heard about on the news yesterday was the Lakers being sold for $12 billion. I think a UFO would have...
6: No, because it's probably footage that's older or whatever, and they're just finally releasing it for us to see. But I want that to happen in my neighborhood.
2: A UFO?
6: Anything.
4: Do you want to be abducted?
6: I would love to be abducted.
4: Impro?
1: No, you do not.
6: I would 100%.
1: You'd be terrified.
6: I would not be terrified. I'd be like, what's this?
2: A creature that you've never seen before.
4: Jason'd be like, this is the coolest moment of my life.
6: Here's why I'm not scared. Let me tell you why.
3: And then he'd get mad because we wouldn't believe him.
6: Because all the people that I've read about that have said they've been abducted, they have returned. Right?
3: So well, the ones that you've read about.
4: They're not the lucky ones.
6: They're not like murdering us. They're just like,
2: how do you know?
3: We don't know that.
2: There's people that are missing that we have no idea where they are because they're missing.
9: You send a couple back so that you can murder the rest.
6: No. You guys are thinking so negatively when it comes to aliens, and this is why they don't want to make contact with us.
3: So you think that aliens have 100% return rate?
6: I don't think they have 100%. I don't think they have 100% return rate. But
4: you don't think they make mistakes?
6: What if there's like humans on another planet having a really beautiful life right now?
1: Oh, you want to be like Ryan Gosling?
6: Yes.
9: Okay, Dash. And I know you're trying to be friends with him, but do you think you could beat up a baby alien?
6: It depends on what planet we're talking about.
2: With multiple arms and legs and whatever else they
3: Trey
2: have.
3: Trey, one of the best questions you've ever asked.
6: I'm not willing to answer that, Trey, because I haven't seen
9: How
6: them.
9: Could you know?
6: I couldn't know. Right. What if they're like 8 feet tall when they're
4: baby? Because aliens are friends, not foes.
1: Mm-hmm.
6: Right.
10: Except when in Sims, you can get abducted and you'd come back pregnant. Well, whether you were a man or a woman.
2: So what if an alien impregnated you, JC?
10: Yeah, what if you came back pregnant?
6: First of all, scientifically, that's not possible.
2: Well, no.
10: It is in Sims. Yeah,
6: I don't think I don't think that's what's happening.
3: You're not going to carry an alien baby?
6: No.
10: So it's not possible to get pregnant by an alien.
4: It's his body.
10: But you can get abducted.
4: It's his body, his choice.
9: Yeah. Can we keep this conversation scientifically accurate, guys? Come on.
6: Yeah.
10: Wow.
6: Well, if you want to keep it scientifically accurate, there's a possibility of life somewhere.
9: Of course.
2: Of course.

0: There is. That's a possibility. Yeah, yeah, sure.
1: It's always a chance.
2: Always a chance.
3: And yeah. I think guys can get pregnant. We just don't have the science yet.
0: Save that.
4: Yeah, I mean, the male seahorse gets pregnant. So.
2: Right.
3: Seahorse?
5: Justin, would you get pregnant if you could?
3: I've been trying to.
2: No, you can't.
3: I would love to.
5: But if you had the choice.
2: I feel like that's one of the hardest things that a human body does. Like,
0: childbirth?
2: That, yeah, that's like the hardest thing.
0: Have you ever stubbed your toe in the middle of the night in a dark bedroom? That's pretty painful as well.
1: Yeah, you shouldn't have a baby, Al.
0: Just saying.
2: He is right.
1: You can't handle that.
2: It does hurt a lot, but yeah. I would think childbirth is way higher than that, I assume.
4: Slightly.
2: If you're getting into an argument today, I found an article that gives us a 5-word phrase for disagreements. And ironically enough, I disagree with this.
1: Is it how to end a disagreement?
2: How to disagree in a respectful manner that doesn't make people dislike you? Because a lot of the times,
4: Justin, listen up.
2: This is mostly for Justin. Because if you disagree with someone, it automatically makes them kind of dislike you for a second.
1: I could think, isn't the thing you're supposed to say, we can agree to disagree? Is that
2: sure.
1: it?
2: Yeah. No.
3: But no one likes doing that.
2: No, because that doesn't sound so nice.
0: That's kind of like is what it is. I mean, you know.
1: It is what it is. That's 5 words too, Al.
0: Okay.
2: According to Dr. Kashuna Shun Huddleston.
3: Okay.
2: He's a licensed psychologist and founder of New Way Psychological Services. I didn't know we even had services, but we do. He says the phrase is, I like your opinion, however.
1: I like your opinion, however.
2: And then you say what you got to say.
1: What if you don't like their opinion?
5: If you don't like it.
1: Yeah.
5: How about I hear what you're saying, however.
4: Yeah, I understand what you're saying.
2: I like your opinion.
5: I understand.
2: Because you're making them think, I like what you're saying.
5: But what if I don't like it?
0: Sometimes you say you like, even if you don't like, Kelly. I mean.
1: That's a lie then.
0: Yeah.
3: What about, you're dumb, this is what I think. You're
2: which is what you usually go with. Too many words. Doesn't work
4: and
2: out
4: Justin,
2: so well.
4: That's 7 words. You can't even get that right.
1: I am right, you're wrong. How about that?
2: That's Kelly's way.
0: Yeah, you stick with that one.
2: Yeah,
0: Kelly.
2: Test it out on the field with your husband or wife or boyfriend or girlfriend or your friends and see if it works. Mm-hmm. I like your opinion. I might use it on Justin one of these days and see if
3: it
2: works.
3: Try it.
2: Well, not today. You're ready for it.
3: Okay.
2: I got to wait till you know.
3: Give me whenever I'm...
2: Yeah, I got to sucker punch you.
4: He needs to forget about it.
3: Yeah.
2: Like when we're playing Fortnite or something.
0: How about you're right, but you could be wrong?
1: No, 7 words.
0: Yeah. 7 words.
2: I think 5 words is like the magic number right there. I like your opinion. However, that's not correct.
3: Okay. Right. Listen here, you.
2: No,
4: little.
2: That's also
3: little
2: not
3: dummy.
2: Correct.
3: That's fine.
2: All right. How about we give away another Funko Pop?
0: Okay.
2: Do you guys want to do that? We already gave one away this morning.
1: Chase is so light and airy now.
4: I know.
2: I can't tell you.
0: A weight has been lifted.
2: How that weight has been lifted. I can breathe finally. But if you want to claim one of our Funko Pops, your choice, and $100 for back to school shopping, give us a call at 800-543-3548. Anna, you get the honor of giving us a number.
4: Let's go with number 12.
2: We're going even today, huh? Car number 12. You'll get a shot at a Funko Pop. Anybody in this studio and $100 for back to school shopping. And we're going to do a little, am I the blankety blanker?
3: Oh.
1: What?
2: Yeah. A Kid Nation member may need our help here.
0: Oh, boy.
2: Are they the jerk? We'll get into it in 10 minutes.
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0: Good, what you got going on right now, Julie?
1: I actually just went up to Starbucks. I'm headed to work.
2: Oh, nice. What's your order at Starbucks this morning?
1: Egg bites and a coffee.
3: Yeah. The same, girl.
2: Me too.
4: Those egg bites are so good.
3: They are.
2: I like their spinach wrap. It has a little something sour in it. It's so good.
3: Give me that bacon and egg and grariri cheese.
4: I might have to go and get an egg bite today.
0: Yeah. All right. Well, listen, Julie, you just won the Back to School with Kid Nation contest. So we're going to hook you up with $100 for back to school shopping in case you need a little extra something there. But we also got a limited edition Funko Pop Yourself figure of your favorite morning show cast members. So, Julie, who are you going to select this morning?
1: Kelly.
2: Yay!
0: Kelly Raspberry has been chosen by Julie.
2: That's so sweet of you.
0: And is there a reason why you chose Kelly Raspberry, Julie?
1: I have been listening for more years than I can even count, and this is the first time I have ever gotten through. Like, Kelly has always been an inspiration, and I love her personality, just not everything. She's just a very inspirational person.
0: That's right.
2: That is the nicest thing ever. Thank you so much.
0: Would you say anybody else on the show inspires or anything?
2: Let me have my moment. Kelly, you've had three moments.
4: This is between me and Julie.
2: That's so many moments.
4: This is between me and Julie now.
3: Say if Kelly wasn't available, which one would you take after?
0: Why are you asking that?
4: It's going to make me feel worse.
2: Kelly's put in 30 years.
0: Let her have it.
2: Anna, if you want to be...
4: Let her have this.
2: 32 years. Let me have my bobblehead moment.
0: We're going to let Kelly... It's a Funko Pop.
2: Funko Pop bobblehead.
0: Funko
2: moment.
0: Pop.
5: Good job, Julie. Well, good choice.
0: You are
1: all great, but Kelly, she's number one.
0: Right.
3: Yeah. We get it.
2: Thank you. She's Kelly Raspberry.
0: Number one for Julie.
2: Thank you, Julie.
0: We love you. Enjoy that $100. Thank you so much for listening and for letting Kelly inspire you.
5: Hang on, we'll get you set up. But Kelly is the best. And you guys are all the rest.
0: And that's awesome.
2: Kelly and the rest.
0: We got another chance tomorrow for you to go into. And thank you to Funko. You can create custom Funko Pop characters of your friends, family, whoever, at funko.com.
2: I did one of Alan, and it really looked like him.
0: It looked really, and
2: it had like a motorcycle jacket and a guitar. I was like, I might be ordering Alan a Funko Pop.
0: Oh, he has a guitar.
3: You got the
0: too.
3: Real thing, well, though, Kelly.
2: Guitar all the time.
0: I know. That's why you should get the JC Funko Pop, and Alan and I could have a little Funko band.
2: I'll think about it.
0: Thank you.
3: Play that Funko music.
5: You get one of yourself, Kelly, and then you and Alan can play little dolls.
2: You know what you can do on the Funko Pops is you can do a box with two of them. So you can do it like for a husband and wife. That'd be a great wedding gift. Give him a Funko Pop
0: that is good.
2: Set
0: there you
2: for go. The husband and wife.
5: That's what Anna's husband has.
4: Yeah, for one of his best friends got him that as a gift. It's the two of them with the Funko Pops. And it's so cute because then I was like, oh, well, if you get one of me, can I be a part of the group? And he was like, no.
2: Oh, no.
4: No. Well, now put your Funko over there.
0: Well, now we get to be judge and jury now because it's time for Am I the Blankety Blanker? Anna, you saw something on the group chat on Facebook.
4: Yes, I have a group, Anna's group chat, Anna with one N. Feel free to join anytime. And yesterday there was a post from someone asking the group for advice with the question, am I the jerk? Mm-hmm. I guess.
2: Am I the jerk?
4: Am I the jerk? So I will tell you the scenario and then you guys can chime in.
0: Okay.
4: All right. So my best friend of 30 years and I aren't speaking right now and I genuinely want to know if I'm wrong for being this upset. Her mom's friend has a son who I've never met, never messaged, and have no interaction with. Apparently, he's been telling his mom that I've basically been cyber-stalking him, messaging him, asking him to come over to my house, etc. And that part is honestly laughable to me because none of it ever happened. And there would obviously be zero messages or evidence because I have never communicated with this man. But the accusation itself isn't what's hurting me the most. What really hurt was finding out that my best friend has allowed this woman to gossip about me and say horrible things about me without defending me or even saying I've known her for 30 years and that doesn't sound like something she would do. Instead, it feels like she actually believed it or at least believed it enough to not stand up for me. To make matters worse, she told me that I'm not allowed to confront this woman or defend myself. So somehow I'm expected to stay quiet while someone spreads completely fabricated stories about me. My best friend doesn't think that she did anything wrong, but after 30 years of friendship, I feel like I should have at least been given the benefit of the doubt. So, am I the jerk for feeling betrayed by my best friend and not being able to move on past this?
0: No, wait. Not at all. First of all, this guy, that guy sucks. And
3: No, you're not a jerk at all. Like
4: that. Yeah, yeah, especially for her to ask you not to stand up for yourself. And so this was posted in the Facebook group, Anna's group chat. And so a lot of other people started commenting and saying, maybe you should check to make sure nobody's pretending to be you.

0: That's a possibility.
1: You know, and impersonating you somehow. Yeah.
0: He might legitimately think this is real.
2: Yeah, that's true.
3: I wonder if she would let us reach out to this dude and see what his problem is. Or if somebody is impersonating her, because that's another.
0: We deal with that all the time in my house.
2: Yeah.
0: But, you know, also, it's like, if you've been a best friend with somebody for 30 years, you kind of know, are they just not a confrontational person?
2: Yeah.
0: Is this out of character?
2: Yeah.
0: I mean,
2: because there's a lot of things people could say to me about you, Kelly, for example.
0: Right.
2: And I would just know 100% unequivocally, no question asked, it's not true. You know what I'm saying?
0: Right.
2: Because I've known you for that long.
3: Right.
2: Anybody in this room, basically, but especially Kelly, because I've known her for so long. But, and then I would take up for you.
0: Yeah,
2: you know?
0: Thank you, Al.
2: Yeah.
3: What would you do?
2: In fact, if I had to choose a Funko for anybody in this no, I'm just kidding.
0: Would it be me?
2: It would be you, Kelly. Oh,
0: can I count that as one for
2: no,
0: me?
2: No, I'm not playing. No, I'm not able to play.
4: It's just a joke.
2: Yeah.
0: I don't think it was funny. I thought it was very sweet.
3: I think a rule of a best friend is to always have your back.
2: Right? Yeah. Yeah.
3: It's almost like your family.
0: No, unless your friend is wrong. You can't say that all the time.
2: But in this particular scenario.
0: You can do that behind closed doors and not in public. But if your friend is being wrong, you should stand up for them.
3: Right.
0: Yes.
3: And then have the conversation. And I would really want to reach out to this guy and see why he's saying this.
1: Or if you're even the friend in the situation, you could just ask, like, hey, are you messaging this guy? And if she says no, I would believe her.
4: Right.
2: Right.
1: Right?
3: Also, do you know if somebody is cyber stalking you? Like, how do you...
1: Maybe they're, like, liking your posts a lot.
0: Just because the friend is saying you can't reach out, you're an adult.
1: Yeah.
0: You can reach out and do what you want.
2: Yeah, that's true. Yeah.
0: You don't have to, just because your friend said you can't.
2: Yeah, you don't have to.
0: You can still reach out and say, look, I don't know what's going on here, but I have not been messaging your son or reaching out to this guy. Why are you saying this?
1: Yeah.
0: You're a grown adult. You don't need your friend's permission to do that.
3: What is cyberstalking? Is it liking too many pictures? Is it...
1: Well, it says that
3: messaging.
1: He's been saying that she's cyberstalking him, messaging him, asking him to come over, things like that.
4: Yeah, someone stole her photo and they're catfishing.
1: That's kind of what I'm leaning towards.
2: Yeah.
3: Yeah, we might be able to fix this for her and just kind of clear. But now I want to find out who would be faking her.
4: The best thing to do is delete, block, ignore.
3: Delete block, ignore.
0: Right, if he's being cyberstalked, he could block that, yeah.
3: Yeah, so if you're wondering, are you the jerk? Absolutely not.
0: No, you're not
1: the jerk. I don't think so.
3: The jerk is that guy if he's lying about you, and your friend, Loki, is also being a jerk.
4: Yeah, the friend is being a jerk.
2: Sure.
1: Yeah, you're not the jerk.
3: For not having your back.
1: And thank you for being part of Anna's group chat. I really appreciate that.
3: Yeah. Did people have her back on the...
1: Oh, yeah, definitely. Okay. Yeah, there were some people saying, like, hey, maybe you should just write your friend what you wrote here and say why it is that you're hurt. You know, maybe she's not understanding your side of it, or just... Like Kelly says, a lot of the times everything can just really be fixed with communication.
3: Yeah.
2: I was almost a jerk yesterday, real quick.
3: Why? What happened?
2: I saw a guy and a girl walking up the street.
3: Uh-huh.
2: And I wanted to say, hey, folks. And I said, hey, fellas. But it was a guy and a girl, clearly a girl.
3: Right.
2: And she looked at me and she held her heart. And I'm like, I am so sorry for calling you a fella. You're clearly not a fella. And she looked at me just with her mouth just agape. Is that the word? And I apologized like 5 times. I was
0: and the
2: really,
0: more you apologize, the worse it got.
2: Yes.
4: So which is interesting because when we go, hey, you guys, girls don't get offended at that
2: right.
4: one.
3: But fellas
2: but I said
3: more.
2: Fellas.
3: But,
2: and right. I really wanted to say folks, and it just came out fellas.
1: Yeah.
2: I don't know why.
4: Why are women okay with being called a guy?
3: Guys,
1: say, hey, guys.
3: That's plural for many people.
4: It's
3: it could be.
4: Not, though. It's not. Guys is for men.
0: But it has been. Hey, gals is stupid.
2: Because, yes, I agree.
0: If there's hey, gals.
4: Or girls and boys.
3: But if it's.
0: Hello,
3: boys
0: girls
3: and
0: boys.
3: Together, what you say, guys?
4: No,
2: hey guys,
4: no,
3: or hey, everyone.
1: It's kind of like hey, guys has just been adapted into almost kind of like y'all, you all.
0: Yeah, I would say guys for all of y'all. Hey guys,
2: yeah, hey guys, yeah,
1: hey guys.
3: Are Audrey and Anna offended?
0: But I wouldn't say hey,
1: I'm
0: fellas.
1: Not.
0: Fellas is very masculine.
2: That was very masculine.
4: But what about when it says all men are created equal?
0: Well, that's just the universal, like we.
4: So if I said hey,
0: you.
4: Men. Y'all want to be offended?
2: I hear your opinion.
0: Why are we getting mad?
3: I like your idea.
2: I like your idea.
3: However, it's dumb.
0: Right.
3: It works.
2: Yes, we were looking for that opportunity. It didn't take long.
3: It works.
4: I was just asking a question.
3: It does work.
0: Now you're trying to get all fired up over something.
3: All right, we're going to test our knowledge here with left-handers because, Audrey, today's National Left-Handers Day.
5: It certainly is.
3: And you prepared a left-hander game.
5: Mm-hmm. I did some thorough investigation into what celebrities are left-handed.
3: We're gonna find
2: okay.
3: Who's the king or queen of the left-handers in 10 minutes?
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9: We had a Am I the Jerk situation with a Kid Nation member about how a best friend didn't stand up for her.
10: Right.
9: Over this guy saying, she's cyberstalking me, messaging me, asking me to come over all the time. The friend's telling her, don't reach out to him. Doesn't even say that's not like her, nothing like that. Made her look like the bad guy. And I said this app when we went to break, and we got a couple text messages on the text here at 800-543-3548 that said, what if it's your best friend pretending to be you?
11: Ooh. Yeah, that's a white female on it.
9: That would be the biggest betrayal.
12: That's an angle that I didn't even think of.
13: The plot thickens right there.
9: Oh, see, now,
14: there was that Netflix documentary where a girl kept on getting bullied by this random phone number.
11: Unknown caller.
14: Caller. And it was like going on for 3 years and she was just scared and they started bullying all of her friends.
9: Yep.
14: And it turned out to be her mom.
12: Spoiler.
9: It's been out for a couple of years.
12: Big spoiler, but man, if you didn't know that going into it, that was one of the biggest plot twists.
9: It was like, how could a mother do that?
12: Her own mom.
9: It's even worse if it's your best friend doing that to you, but your own family.
11: I guess that's like Munchausen's, you know, a little by proxy.
12: Yeah.
11: So it's such a different way of manifesting.
9: Right.
12: Yeah.
9: But if your friend is absolutely doing this, that is

0: never talk to them again situation. There's no forgiveness.
1: No, that's crazy behavior.
2: Everybody that says they're your friend is not your friend. My barber told me that because I had a little plug of hair right here in the back of my head, right back in the kitchen. And when I went to get my beard trimmed the other day, I guess he said, everybody says they're your friend, Big Al, is not your friend. I said, what are you talking about? He said, you got some hair right here. When you shaved your head, you missed a spot. But nobody said anything for a week.
3: So you're saying we're not your friends?
2: Yes.
1: I didn't see it. I already said something.
2: We were in Miami all that week. Y'all saw the back of my head.
4: The back of your head was ridiculous.
1: You've got on a hat. You've got on a collared shirt. No, there is
2: right
1: literally
2: here.
1: 2 inches.
2: It was right
1: Al,
2: here.
1: I never saw it.
3: I am not looking at the back of your head.
1: You know I point out flaws.
2: I'm just telling you. Yeah. That's what my barber told me.
1: I'm a true friend. But moving forward, I will look at the back of your head more.
2: How's it look?
1: Looks good. Looks good.
4: Well, it looks bald.
3: Watch there be a patch.
2: Looks great.
1: No worries. Well, I can't see anything from over
4: here. Looks great over here. Yeah.
0: But now that you mention it, Al, I think I recall something. No. Because sometimes you do miss.
2: I do.
0: And it's okay. But I don't want to hurt your feelings.
2: And in Miami, I took my Clippers with me to Miami, right? Mm-hmm. I didn't have that other mirror. So I'm just kind of going, you know, freestyling.
1: Yeah.
2: You know,
1: if things work out with you and the lady this morning, she could shave the back of your head or check it for you, you know?
5: Yeah. When I got on the train in Chicago, a girl was on there and so was another guy. There was a lot of people on the train. But there was a guy and a girl and they were strangers. And the guy goes to her and he goes, hey, you have a booger in your nose.
0: Oh, see, that's nice. Hanging.
5: And she was like, oh, and she just takes it down. I was like, that is the nicest thing.
0: I can't tell.
5: They don't know each other. And he just gave her a heads up.
2: Or it'd be really nice. You pick it out for.
1: No, because you know what they say. You can pick your friends and you can pick your nose, but you can't pick your friend's nose.
6: Yeah, I like that saying.
1: Mm-hmm.
6: Don't do that.
1: Mm-hmm.
0: I've gotten home with you guys to my hotel room and we've been taking pictures with Kid Nation members and I've had
2: some in your teeth.
0: I've had some in my teeth.
2: Yeah.
0: I assume you missed it. I don't think you're not my friend.
2: Yeah.
0: I know Kelly would tell
2: I saw it. I actually
0: you
2: saw
0: did
2: it.
0: See it. I knew
2: did.
0: You did.
2: I actually did see it. But
0: well, guess what? I saw your patch of hair. Take that. How about that?
6: Now you even.
0: How about them apples?
1: A little tit for tat.
0: You thought, huh? You thought. All right, let's play a game here. Audrey, today is National Left-Handers Day.
7: Yes, sir.
0: And so you prepared a game.
7: I did, and I realized it's actually very difficult to certify that someone is a left-hander.
0: Mm. Yeah, like, so how do you find out? Like,
7: I tried to make a list, but then I realized there wasn't enough evidence for some people, so these are people who have said it directly from their mouth, celebrities, that they are indeed left-handed.
0: Okay.
7: And it's going to be a who am I game, so I'm going to pretend to be this person and give you hints about myself.
0: Yes.
7: First person to guess the celebrity wins that round.
6: Ooh. Can we say our names, or we just shout out the answer?
7: What do you think, JC?
0: Yeah, you can shout out your name, and guess, you're out.
7: Okay.
5: Is this a Stella Lefty song?
7: I don't know. I'm not in charge of the music.
5: It is.
7: Okay. Yeah. I was born in Indian Hills, Kentucky. One of my biggest jobs was being cast as a teenager in a dystopian series. My first Academy Award...
1: Anna Szabo. Jennifer Lawrence?
7: Yes.
5: Good job.
7: Wow. Was for Silver Linings
1: Playbook. Thank you.
7: Wow. Only two hints. Good for you.
1: Yes.
0: Hold on. Are we keeping score? Anna's got up. I was just distracted by something that I saw in the canal.
6: Excuses.
0: What does that look in the canal, Al? What does that look like?
3: I'm sending a picture of it to my wife right now, JC.
0: Doesn't it? It looks like...
6: A Grand Wizard?
0: Thank you.
3: Right.
1: What are we looking at?
3: And Kelly, what is the Grand Wizard from?
1: Wait, what are we looking
6: KKK?
1: At?
6: KKK?
0: Thank you.
3: It looks like there's a KKK uniform. On
0: just
3: the
0: hung up outside. I'm so sorry. I'm like a kid right now. That I'm being thrown off right now. It looks just like, but it's a.
1: What is that?
0: I don't know.
7: I can't tell if it's a person, but it's something
2: hanger,
7: in a white.
2: It's hanging some clothes.
0: It's hanging some clothes.
7: Oh,
0: okay.
7: It looks like a KKK.
4: Not the KKK.
7: Oh, my God.
1: Don't worry.
2: There's a black dude out there, too.
1: Yeah, I'm going to take a picture of it so we can post it.
0: We got to post this.
6: We got to get back to left-handed things.
0: I thought I was going to have to go out there and do
1: something. I know, right?
0: Okay, back to the game.
5: Oh, that scared me.
0: Oh, I know. I thought we were going to have to do, things. All right.
6: What you going
0: to
6: do?
0: What am I going to do
2: with the Grand Wizard?
0: I'll go out there and go... You stop it.
6: You stop wearing that hat.
2: Stop wizarding.
0: Not on our canal, sir.
1: Wow, that was crazy.
5: I'm glad wasn't the KKK.
0: Okay, now I can focus.
2: You're glad.
5: I know.
2: Yeah.
7: I was born in Franklin, Tennessee. My father is a highly successful musician. Anyone want to guess already? Y'all already want to guess?
5: I'm sorry. What'd you say?
7: Tennessee.
2: Megan Maroney.
7: No.
0: You're out.
7: I was on a famous Disney show.
6: Kelly!
2: No!
6: Yes. Miley Cyrus.
7: Yes, ma'am.
1: Nice.
0: Miley's left-handed?

0: Megan Maroney doesn't have a famous father.
1: Fun fact about Miley, she was left-handed, but her dad, Billy Ray, made her learn to write with her right hand. So everything she does with her left hand, playing instruments, but she writes with her right hand.
2: That is interesting.
3: Mm-hmm. Yeah.
2: We're playing a left-handers game because it's National Left-Handers Day.
1: I was not born in America.
3: Okay.
2: Shout out.
4: Oh, me too. I forgot.
1: My videos of me singing were posted

0: I was gotten it without
1: You're
0: you.
1: You're welcome.
0: So. I was born in Ireland.
2: Ireland.
0: I grew up playing golf and was a member at a local golf club. Before I auditioned for a singing TV show.
3: Justin.
1: The guy from One Direction, and he's got blonde hair.
3: Anna.
4: JC.
3: Anna.
0: Yes.
3: Niall Horan.
0: Yes.
1: That's a, can I have that point?
4: No, you can't say the guy from
3: No,
4: because
3: I've only gotten one Funko Pop.
1: I haven't got any.
0: Me either.
2: And also,
3: you know what? You're right. So I will give it to you. You can have it, Justin.
5: This is a silly game.
4: Are we really giving away our points?
0: Because we're a kinder, yeah. gentler morning show.
3: Yeah, yeah.
4: We're friends.
0: Everyone's a winner. I was born in Liverpool.
2: Liverpool.
0: Kelly. I was in a band.
3: Oh. Paul McCartney.
0: Yeah.
3: Oh.
5: Oh, yeah. Man. Oh, man.
4: This is best guesser.
3: I mean, best guesser on the show.
5: Best guesser on the show. Who are you going to give
0: keeping,
5: your point
0: to? I'm keeping that
3: keep
0: point.
3: Keep your point.
0: I earned
3: you
0: that
3: got
0: one.
3: That point.
0: I was born in Queens, New York.
1: Okay.
0: My birth name is not what I go by.
3: Anna. Cardi B.
0: No.
2: JC.
0: Kelly. Oh, you go ahead, JC.
2: J-Lo?
0: No.
1: Justin?
3: I say Kelly.
5: No,
0: Kelly?
3: Queen Latifah?
0: No.
1: Justin?
0: No.
1: Nicki Minaj?
0: No.
1: Mickey okay,
0: shall I give you some more hints?
4: Stop talking. Stop talking.
0: Yeah. I was raised by my grandmother after my mother died. Before becoming a rapper, I was involved in boxing and selling drugs.
5: Big L?
0: Yes.
5: Missy Elliott?
0: No.
1: Justin?
0: A
3: boxer.
2: You're out, Justin.
1: Oh, wait. What? If we get everyone
3: Oh, then
1: guessed.
3: We're all out.
2: Now
0: we're
2: all
0: back
2: out.
0: In it again. Okay, now you're all back in.
2: Okay.
1: Jay-Z?
0: No, I was shot 9 times.
1: JC.
5: Oh, JC. I mean, dang it.
3: JC. Yeah, I heard Kelly.
0: 50 Cent.
3: Kelly was first.
4: I'll
3: I
4: give
3: heard
4: it to
3: Kelly.
4: You, Kelly.
0: Okay, then I missed it.
4: I will give you the point.
0: Thank you.
4: Because I like you, even though my name was 50
1: so
4: Peso
1: won?
4: Before.
3: And because you got a Funko Pop.
0: Let's call it an end. What is
3: Kelly,
0: the total?
3: The total score is Anna has 2 points, Justin has 2 points, Kelly has 3 points.
5: Yeah.
3: The others do not have any.
4: I got one.
3: You just gave it to Kelly.
2: Oh.
1: Kelly wins
0: you,
1: everything.
0: You cheated. Man. All right, I'll give everybody my 3 points.
5: You give everybody 3 points?
0: So everybody wins but me.
3: Wow.
4: Kelly,
3: that is really
0: I'm very
3: generous.
0: Sacrificial.
5: That's
0: like
5: generous.
0: Now you're going to make people want your Funko Pop more tomorrow.
3: Yeah. Really generous.
1: That's so big of you.
4: She's campaigning over here. Is what
0: she really is.
6: Tomorrow.
0: On
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4: Oh, and you thought we forgot? Nope. Big Al performs his new song written by ChatGPT. 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

0: man.
1: Mini fridge.
2: It is real.
3: It's attacking the appliances. The appliances.
2: That's where they take you out. They take my food out first, Justin, and then me.
3: Don't forget his pool pump. He had a problem with his pool pump.
1: This is after the mirror.
2: That was last year, dude. What you talking about?
0: How's your internet doing?
2: I haven't.
4: What about your tooth?
2: Oh, that's bad.
4: That was before the mirror.
3: This is all after, like Anna said, Robert the doll.
2: Yeah. It could be that and the mix.
1: It all goes back to the doll.
2: The doll and the mirror. I doubled up on the bad luck.
0: Yeah.
2: So again, I'm looking for someone who can get rid of that.
0: Who can undo it.
2: Yeah.
1: You just need a rabbit's foot.
2: I'll take a rabbit's foot. I'll take anything.
1: That's all you need. Horseshoe.
2: You know what I would take? I would have taken that lottery winning from last night.
5: Man.
2: The 8th largest Powerball jackpot in history was won Wednesday night by a single ticket. Illinois.
1: Illinois.
2: I know.
5: Yeah. Sorry, guys.
2: The winning balls were 4, 26, 66, 67.
5: 67.
2: 69.
1: Illinois is the only state that ends with oy.
2: Oy. Powerball was 9. I learned that there's a power play multiplier. That number was 2. I guess you could buy another number to get a little extra money. Final ticket sales pushed the final jackpot to $1.04 billion, making it the largest Powerball winner of the year.
3: To have 67 and 69 in the winning lottery ticket, that's kind of crazy to me.
2: Yeah.
3: Those are 2 iconic numbers.
2: I hope a middle schooler won.
3: Right.
5: So, you know? Kelly, close your eyes for just a second. Okay, you go to sleep last night, having a great night's sleep. You wake up, let me check and see what the lottery numbers were. You get your ticket out, and you start reading them off. You're like, oh my gosh.
1: Right.
5: I just won $1 billion.
2: Like,
5: right. What do you say?
1: I think I'd be paralyzed, like speechless, shocked, stunned, silence.
2: Right.
1: I don't react really. I've learned this about myself over the years.
5: Yeah.
1: When there's like a crisis or something really big, I just like freeze.
2: Oh, yeah.
1: And then I don't know what to do. But I think you're supposed to call your lawyer first.
5: Mm-hmm. Yeah.
1: Before anything else.
5: Right.
1: And then maybe a financial advisor after the dust settles.
3: What if
1: you
3: don't have a lawyer? Do you call a lawyer?
2: There's plenty of lawyers.
1: Lawyers.com.
3: I just won $1 billion. Do you want to be my lawyer?
1: No.
5: Post that on the gram.
3: Right, exactly.
2: So do you just Google it?
3: Google.
2: You're like, who do I go
5: lottery
2: to?
5: Lottery lawyers.
0: Best lawyer near me, because now you can afford anyone.
2: Because I know is like truck wreck people. Right. But we all have, we're 1 degree of separation from a lawyer, I would say. At all. Like,
5: but
2: either
5: lawyers,
2: your parents know one, or you know one.
0: I have a lawyer, a friend knows one.
3: But they special in different things. Like, I got one that specializes in criminal activity.
2: So you reach out to that lawyer and go, hey, who's a good financial type lawyer?
4: Ooh, if my dad's a lawyer, do I want to go to him?
2: Sure, I would.
4: Maybe I don't want him to know.
0: That's probably best case scenario.
2: He probably works pro bono for you.
5: Your lawyer can't tell anybody.
1: Attorney-client privilege.
4: My dad tells everyone everything.
1: Oh, wow.
0: That's not a good app for his practice.
4: Wow. Not for his clients or whatever, but for me. Just
2: tell him a secret.
4: Yeah.
2: Anyway.
3: Well, that's where you get it, Audrey.
2: Congrats to the person in Illinois.
1: Yeah.
5: There'll probably be some old
2: Justin
5: guy.
2: Was probably partying with them in Chicago last weekend.
3: And I didn't even know.
2: You're right next to a future billionaire.
0: Wow.
2: Speaking of winning the lottery, here's some rich people activities. Special charter flights in Western Europe sold front row seats to the solar eclipse that Europe got to witness yesterday.
5: Oh, wow, okay.
0: Front row,
2: because you're up in a charter plane, so you're up in the air watching the solar eclipse, the total eclipse. And they were selling these for $1,000.
5: Really?
2: That's some rich people activity, right?
5: So they just fly you around in circles, I guess.
2: I guess.
0: Pretty cool.
2: And you got to wear your eclipse glasses.
5: Oh, man.
2: And what's the difference?
0: What about the pilot?
4: He's not allowed
3: it's
4: to
3: autopilot.
4: Oh.
3: That's auto, yeah. The
2: autopilot turns it on?
3: They press that button, the plane flies itself.
2: Yeah.
3: Oh. Do y'all remember where we were when we saw the eclipse? I was in my backyard.
2: Me too.
3: Eating a sandwich.
0: I was at the park.
1: I was at a rooftop eclipse party.
2: A rooftop. That sounds fun. We're not going to get one for a while.
5: Yeah.
0: Yeah, it was pretty cool when it happened a couple years ago.
4: You couldn't even see it in Austin.
2: That's where Audrey was. Yeah.
4: Yeah, and I went outside of my apartment. And I had this thing where I dated a bunch of guys at my old apartment complex. And then we all were outside at the same time watching the eclipse. And you couldn't even see it.
0: Mm. Was it cloudy?
4: So
0: then you just made out with all of them?
4: That's what I did, Kelly.
2: Ollie's
0: very well.
4: That's what I did.
2: Audrey's been living
0: with all
3: if
0: of
3: the
0: you.
3: Sun and the moon
0: well.
3: Are meeting, me and you should meet.
5: Yeah. Eclipse of the heart right there.
1: That's what make this interesting.
2: Audrey's been living the bachelorette last forever.
4: Well, I don't do that at my new apartment. I learned my lesson.
5: But you just found out you got a lot of single guys there,
4: though. Okay. I mean, I might.
2: Yeah, that might change now that you know. So, professional women's baseball is officially back in the United States for the first time since 1954.
5: All right.
2: And 99-year-old former player Maybelle Blair.

0: was there to help launch it. So Maybelle pitched in the All-American Girls Professional League back in 1948, and she threw out the ceremonial pitch before the new Women's Professional Baseball League's first game. We need more news like this out there. I didn't know that we had a new Women's Professional League. Mm-hmm. And this is baseball again. This is like
1: overhand pitch.
2: How many teams? You know?
0: Yeah, there's four new teams. It's the Boston Hunters, the L.A. Queens, the New York Heights, and the San Francisco Firebells. Oh. They're going to have a 30-game season that runs through September.
1: Right. Is this what that national anthem was from?
0: Yes.
1: Okay. That we played the other day. Because I remember that was the first game.
2: Oh,
1: she was opening it up.
0: Former Little League World Series star Monet Davis is a part of this league.
2: Oh, really?
0: So she made it all the way to the pros. I remember her from Little League.
2: So I do too. I remember
0: the
2: name.
0: Pros now. And real quick. Whoever came up with this idea in their meeting at TikTok is absolutely employee of the decade. Because in the first half of 2026, customers, us, the TikTokers, have spent $50.3 billion globally on TikTok
1: shop. They get you. I believe it. They get you. Wow. Every other video is a TikTok shop.
0: We are in August, and we've already spent $50 billion randomly shopping on TikTok.
1: Have you guys bought something from TikTok?
0: 100%. Yeah. I bought like three things.
3: I didn't like it.
4: I bought like one or two things. I'm not really big on it. And then it comes and I never use it.
0: I bought a pull-up bar recently.
2: Oh, same. I bought one too.
3: Have you seen that chest one where you just...
0: Yeah, I've seen that. I didn't buy that one. I've bought the little strap that gives you a better posture.
1: Did it work?
0: I stopped wearing it very much because it kind of hurt my
2: arm. Hurts, yeah.
1: Yeah, it always cuts. It just cuts in. You just want to stand up straight, but it's like dig.
2: Good posture
0: it just
2: digs hurts.
0: Too much. Yeah, it does hurt. And then I bought some ab roller thing.
4: Oh, so you do all exercise stuff. Yeah. I was duped into buying one of those. It's easy, just rub it on your face, this red light thing.
3: Goo washer.
1: Yeah, I've never used it.
4: I got to charge it.
1: I was duped into getting a hair tool that supposedly makes it really easy for people with curly hair to straighten their hair.
0: And
1: I used it one time and it was not worth it.
3: No. Oh, I had a dream you had straight hair.
1: Really?
3: Last night, you looked gorgeous.
1: Thank you.
3: But you also look gorgeous like this.
2: Was that your first straight dream?
3: It was pretty gay because I'm dreaming about hair.
0: Oh, I bought this mirror that stand up and it rotates, and you can store your jewelry inside.
1: Oh,
0: Kinsey.
1: Oh, yeah.
2: Don't break it.
3: I bought a squishy, like one of those coconut natural ones. I tried to put my whole fist through it, and it busted within 3 seconds.
0: Oh, that's where you bought that?
1: That was from TikTok.
0: Yes. The squishy. Oh.
1: Tell me why I ordered a 4x6 rug, and it showed up the size of my laptop.
4: It was 4x6 inches.
1: No, 4x6 feet. Specified.
0: You bought a Barbie rug.
1: Yeah,
2: for real. Is this a rug for ants?
5: It's a bird. It's a plane. Is it a flying squirrel? Well, let's take a break so JC can go outside and check. We'll be right back.
0: Hey, what's going on?

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1: And we love it.
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4: I try not to be very superstitious, but recently my dog and I tag-teamed breaking a mirror. I shooed her away because she was getting into our food. She skidded out and hit a mirror and it fell over and it smashed all over the place.
5: Yeah.
4: I had to then break it down a little bit more to put it in the trash can and stuff. Yeah. Am I having bad luck? I don't know. You tell me, because yesterday my dishwasher, we put it on, left, came back. And when we came back, the house had smoke in it.
6: Oh.
7: Oh, my.
4: And I was like, is it a candle? Did we leave some on? I opened up the dishwasher, and a bunch of more smoke came out. Didn't smell very good. Smelled like somebody was smoking in my house.
6: Oh, no.
4: So something that is supposed to be a lot of water ended up creating a lot of smoke.
5: Huh.
4: So my dishwasher broke. So that's the first of many things.
5: Just a coincidence.
4: Aside from the button on my microwave breaking, did you know that can happen?
5: No.
4: You know the button you push to open your door?
5: Yeah.
7: Oh, mine's on the fritz.
4: Mine broke. Right down the middle. I didn't even know that was a possible thing.
5: Well, yeah, you are having bad luck.
7: I press it and the door won't open, so I have to like stick my fingers up under there and pull it open.
4: Oh, no, my button still opens, but the button cracks, so it pops off half of it.
5: Fortunately for you, JC, you only have 6 years and 368 days left of bad luck.
6: And then it's going to affect all your appliances.
4: Yeah. Everything, yeah.
6: Next is your hair dryer.
7: There's got to be a curse reversal you could do.
4: If you're a curse reverser, please let me know.
8: Because you've been cursed a couple times. You and Robert the doll.
4: Yeah. It still be Robert the doll.
9: You need one of those sage girls to come. One time I was at my dad's house and my stepmom had this lady who was dressed in all black like a witch, and she had like sage doing all the doors and stuff. Yeah.
4: Spooky. I was thinking about looking at Etsy, but
7: yeah, you don't be messing with a messy witch.
4: I know that,
8: you can get an Etsy witch.
4: I was thinking about it.
8: And they're like $20.
4: I know.
5: Witchy. From
10: Google, it says that to get rid of the 7 year superstition, you need to wash the shards in a southward flowing stream.
4: Of glass?
10: Yes. Take the shards from your mirror and wash them in a southward flowing stream.
8: Did
5: you already throw them away?
6: Yeah, you have.
4: I mean, they're in the bin. The trash is coming today, so if I can get home from work early today.
8: Yeah. Make sure you get them.
5: Here's Anna. Good morning.
8: Good morning. I think one of my toxic traits is I will be watching a TV show. I've been watching the show called Sterling Point on Amazon Prime. Highly recommend. Love it so much. Thank you to Anna's group chat for the recommendation. And as I'm watching the show, there is a character of a girl. Maybe it's just because she has curly hair. But I'm watching it thinking, I could have gotten that role.
4: I know, right?
8: But I did not audition. I don't act. I don't know how to act, but I'm still watching it with envy, thinking that role should have been mine. You know?
7: That's weird. How real actors feel when they see
8: I can't even imagine.
7: Level.
8: Especially one that they had auditioned for.
7: Oh, God. That's got
4: to
7: be the worst.
4: And when you find out like over 2,000 people auditioned to be Spider-Man before Tom Holland got it.
8: Yeah.
4: Can you imagine the other 2,000 people watching him going, that could have been my life.
8: Right. Yeah.
4: Right.
8: Well,

0: I feel the same way, but I'm not an actor.
1: Right.
2: Here's part-time Justin.
3: So I have a nasty wound on my leg that some of y'all have seen. It's like right here.
2: Ooh, it is a nasty wound.
1: No, it's not nasty. It's not even pussing or anything.
0: It looks like it's gotten better.
3: It's gotten better. After some research, I found out it was a jellyfish sting.
0: Really?
3: Yes. It was. Yes. The way that the lines all curve and everything like that. And also, when the pain started, it was after I had left the beach. And that's whenever
0: Miami?
2: Did you get somebody to pee on it?
3: Where the pain. I did not get anyone to pee on it, Big Al. I wish I could have, but you're not supposed to. It doesn't really do anything.
0: Yeah, it's like a
2: myth. Yeah. Oh, I didn't know that.
1: The pee does not help.
2: Oh, wow. Yeah,
3: no. But now I got to say, I got stung by a jellyfish.
4: But it's not too late for someone to pee on it.
2: No, it's not at all.
3: Who wants anyone here?
0: I'll do it.
3: Okay, thank you, Audrey. At this break.
0: Okay.
2: Here is Audrey. Good morning.
5: Good morning. I cannot change the direction of the wind, but I can adjust my sails. Have you heard this quote before?
3: Yes.
1: I don't sail very much.
5: Okay, have you heard? Well, then perhaps. Did you watch Game of Thrones?
1: No, I didn't.
5: Oh, God. He said, chaos is a ladder. And I've chosen to use both of these quotes in my elevator situation.
4: Chaos is a ladder?
5: Mm-hmm.
4: I'm trying to think of how that would apply to life.
5: Like
4: you don't have to go up the ladder.
2: No.
1: You can avoid the chaos.
5: When things are going crazy, that's your opportunity to rise.
4: Climb out of the chaos.
5: Oh. Maybe.
4: I don't know.
5: I think they were saying, like, because everyone's, you know, fighting, that's my opportunity to rise as leader.
4: Okay.
5: But, okay, that's not what it relates to. I was talking about my elevator because since it's been such a disaster and since it takes so long, it's also a mess when you get on the elevator because you have to stop on every floor for everyone to get on because everyone's been waiting. And I have decided to be social with this, and I have made so many friends.
4: Great.
2: Good.
5: I learned there are so many men who live in my apartments complex. And have you ever met someone whose name is just so on point for their job? I met a pilot yesterday named John, and that just felt right to me.
2: Pilot John.
1: I thought it was like John Wings.
0: Yeah.
4: Like a dentist is Dr. Payne.
1: Yeah.
0: Our friend Dr. Slaughter.
1: Uh huh.
2: Right.
5: I didn't get his last name.
1: He's in the ER, but he
3: could be a good butcher though.
5: Yeah.
2: Oh, that's true too.
1: He goes by Dr. J Mac instead.
0: Yeah. No, but Slaughter's so cool.
1: So cool.
2: In the control room, here's Trey.
6: Good morning. I dropped my son off for the first time at public school yesterday. Went to kindergarten, and my goal was to at least have one person more emotional than me.
2: Uh huh.
6: In the entire building, there was only one person that cried.
1: Oh.
2: And that was
1: you?
6: My wife. Oh. It was my wife. I didn't cry at all. I held it together pretty well. But my wife found it to be trouble, and I didn't think she was going to have any trouble at all.
1: Trey told me on our Chatty Daddies that Kara's not a crier.
6: At all. She didn't cry at our wedding. She hasn't cried. I don't think I have ever, like, really, outside of, like, pets dying, like, I've never seen her get emotional about X, Y, or Z. Like I had a movie or anything. Anyway, yesterday she was the one that was so upset, and she was like, "Oh, the only person crying here." And I was like, "Oh, come on, you don't have to be embarrassed about it. I'll cry with you." She's like, "No, I can't handle you crying too.
2: I'll cry with you.
6: Yeah, I'll cry with you. I can make myself cry real quick." And she was like, "No, it's fine. So everything went really well, though. Everything was great. So he seemed happy when we left. He was happy when we picked him up. In between, he told me the full story that he could tell. Seemed like everything went well.
1: Oh, good.
6: Couldn't ask for much better.
1: Speaking of crying, the staff, everybody in the studio got to hear me call Kenzie yesterday after she dropped Kaysen off, my son, at high school, because it's his first day of high school. And then she cried at preschool, kindergarten, first grade, and the start of middle school. So the first thing I asked was, did you cry? And Kelly, what did she say?
4: No.
1: Just like that.
4: Apparently, Kaysen was being a little moody and difficult.
1: I think he was nervous for high school, I think. Like, I couldn't wait to drop him
4: off. All she wanted was her cute little video, and Kaysen was not up for it.
2: He's not having it.
1: He was too nervous. What's going on, Big Al Mac?
2: Thank you, JC Chavez. Well, I'll just briefly say my carpool experience yesterday, that carpool line is... Holy smokes, I thought last year was bad, the first grade.
4: The first few days.
2: Yeah, but it was, and there's an infinite number of cars. It wasn't like 100 or 200. Uh-huh. It just went on and on and on. And I got there an hour early, and I was 30 cars back.
1: You're the guy. I always wondered, what do these people do when they were there like an hour early? Right. What's going on in life?
2: Yeah, I don't know.
3: Also, what about the bus? Do kids not take the bus?
2: It's a possibility.
3: The bus is a bus driver.
2: It's a possibility.
3: It grows character.
0: But it also depends on, like, my school didn't have a bus.
4: Yeah, my school didn't have a bus.
7: My school, if you live within a mile or two, I think it was, they didn't have a bus route. So we didn't bus.
2: Oh, you
3: know, my school had a bus. Do y'all's kids have a bus?
1: My kids do have a bus route, but I rode the bus and everything was fine until the kids on the bus found out that I was getting the free pass.

0: because we didn't make enough money, and that's when the bullying started. So I equate bus riding to that's where bullying can happen.
1: Yeah, it can be, or it can be a great bonding experience. Right. It could go either way.
0: Part-time Justin, you're back at it with your services for Big Al Mac.
2: Yeah, we play this game called Keep or Delete, where I call contacts from his phone, and they will let me know if they want to be kept in his phone or deleted.
0: Okay.
2: This person I called, her name is Casey, and Big Al, do you remember her?
3: Uh-uh.
2: Okay.
0: Zero recollection.
2: She remembers you very well.
1: Oh, no.
2: But what do you think she wants to do? Be kept or deleted?
0: We'll find out.
3: Yeah.
4: Hello.
2: Hey, Casey. This is part-time Justin from the Kid Chronic Morning Show. Are you familiar with it?
4: Yes.
2: Oh, awesome. You are a contact in my friend Big Al's phone, and he needs help deciding on who's going to stay in his phone. We're doing a game called Keep or Delete. Would you like to be kept or deleted?
4: I would like to be kept.
2: Nice. How do you know Big Al?
4: I actually met him on a dating app.
2: Ooh, juicy. Was this Bumble?
4: I think it was.
2: Tinder?
4: No. Not Tinder. No. It was Bumble. Yeah.
2: Okay. Why not Tinder? Is Tinder for the
4: hookup.
2: As for the hoes. Okay, got you. So you met on Bumble. You both swipe right on each other?
4: Yes.
2: Okay. And then did y'all go on a date?
4: No, we actually never did. But we did talk on the phone.
2: Oh, okay. So we got your number and he actually did. Did he call you or did you call him?
4: I'm not quite sure. It's been quite a while. I want to say it's been probably 6 years ago.
2: Oh, wow. Okay. So was it a good chat? Do you remember it?
4: It was a good chat.
2: If you said 6 years ago, he got married after that.
4: It was like right before.
2: Oh,
4: like we would talk in the mornings because he would swim real early before he went to work and just different things like that. But that's what I remember. But yeah, it was right before he met the girl he's with now.
2: Well, I got great news for you. He's not with that person anymore. He is single.
4: Oh my goodness.
2: Yeah,
4: they got married.
2: Yeah, they got married and then they got divorced.
4: I didn't know that. Interesting.
2: Yeah, a lot happened in those 6 years.
4: I guess so.
2: Were you ever interested in Big Al or dating him seriously?
4: We actually never met in person, but I was interested in meeting him, yes.
2: Oh, wow. Well, he's back on the market.
4: This is hilarious. I'm a hairstylist, and me and my client we're just laughing. This is kind of funny. I have you on speakerphone.
2: Oh, that's awesome. Oh, that's funny. Well, tell your client I said hello. Is she getting a nice hairdo?
4: Yes.
2: Hopefully, we're going with a bob. Bobs are in right now.
4: We actually are.
2: Oh, yes. Go how about the bob? She better slay.
4: This is so funny. Okay, so yes, I want to be kept.
2: You want to be kept, and do you want Big Al to call you himself to maybe for a potential date?
4: Yeah, sure.
2: Okay, so you're single.
4: Yes.
2: Period. Oh my God, we might have a love match in the making. Okay. So you will be kept, and then hopefully Big Al will give you a call and take you on a really nice date.
4: Okay, sounds good.
2: He'll bust out the credit card. It'll be expensive, hopefully. For him.
4: Okay.
2: All right. Well, you have a great day and enjoy the rest of it. And tell your client I said hello and what's up, and I hope she listens to the show.
4: Okay. All right. Thanks for calling.
2: Bye. Thank you for answering.
4: Okay, you're welcome.
0: Big Al, you better.
1: You are calling her.
5: You have to call her.
2: She sounds so lovely.
0: You matched with her on Bumble.
1: She has great energy.
0: Great energy.
1: She sounds pretty.
0: She's a hairstylist. That means hot.
6: You really don't remember talking to someone like right before
3: Anna.
0: Every morning while you were swimming.
3: I wish I remembered.
1: Oh my God.
3: I don't.
1: Wow.
3: I mean, maybe if I saw her picture.
6: Yeah.
3: Because I just don't. I have no idea.
0: And I picture how Al talks on the phone in the morning when he's swimming, because based on the thirst trap he sends it.
1: He's all wet.
3: I used to swim. Yeah, I used to go to. You remember that? I was going to take a dip in the pool when I lived in the apartment.
6: Yeah, so was this kind of like COVID era maybe?
3: Yeah, when I was always winning the best patio.
1: Yeah.
3: At the apartment.
1: Al will be, I promise you this, he will be calling her, texting some sort of communication today.
5: Yes.
3: How you know what I'm going to do?
1: You're going to do it.
0: Oh, you're doing it. We're making
3: because
0: it.
3: You are going to do it.
1: Mr. Three Pack, I'm going to be on the bingo board this year.
0: Uh-huh.
7: Can I
0: Yes, Trey.
7: Point out what might be, I don't know if it is a red flag.

0: or not, but it caught my ear when she was talking. Justin started by saying, hey, do you want to be kept or deleted? She goes, oh, I want to be kept. I want to be kept.
1: Yeah. Kelly wants to be a kept woman.
0: Yeah, of course. And then she goes, wait, I thought, isn't he married right now?
2: Oh, so she doesn't listen to the show?
0: Why did she want to be kept?
3: Well, she didn't know for sure.
0: Talking to a married man.
1: Because also, Big Al's a regional radio celebrity.
3: That's not a red flag to me.
1: Okay. And she just wants to be able to keep that friendship alive.
2: Yeah. And that's cool. I would love to remain friends with her if I remember.
4: Remain friends.
3: You're going to start again. Al is going to call her today or text her.
5: And watch it work out.
6: The best part is that you swiped right on her, so you're clearly attracted.
2: Right.
6: enough to keep constant communication.
2: Yes. Awesome. I agree with everyone in the room.
1: In fact, you should call her during the break and let her know, hey, baby.
5: That's a good idea. I think my favorite part of the call was when Justin goes, well, I have good news for you. He's single.
4: I also like being right about the Bob.
1: He's back.
5: Yeah, that was good too.
1: Yeah, good job, Justin.
4: You can't come for the Bob.
1: Way to know, buddy. Way to know.
5: All right, good job, Justin.
1: So you're going to call her during the break or after the show or what?
3: It will be today.
2: No, it's too early.
6: May I ask what your hesitance is?
2: I don't know.
1: Yeah, what's your problem?
2: I'm scared.
6: It's the pressure.
2: I'm scared.
1: You're scared of what?
2: I don't know. I'm scared.
1: Of women?
2: I don't know.
3: A confident man is so attractive.
2: I know.
3: Try that.
2: I'm trying to be confident.
6: Try that.
2: I'm confident that I'm scared.
1: Of what?
2: I don't know.
3: She is like putting herself out there. Yes.
1: This is the easiest call ever.
3: There's no chance of rejection.
1: She would have been like, I don't know. It's like, I don't know if I'm. She was all for you.
5: Would you be more comfortable sending her a text instead of calling?
2: Oh, definitely.
1: Women want to hear the voice.
2: No. I'm on the radio. 31 years.
1: All right.
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1: Good morning. Have you ever had a happy mistake where you mess up?
2: Oh, yeah.
1: And then it turns into like, oh, yeah, that was actually not that bad.
2: Oh, yeah.
1: Because Kelly and I did something yesterday. It was really hot outside. So when we got out of our cars, we went inside and we were in there for 40 minutes, maybe 30 minutes.
3: Good.
1: I got back in my car and I realized I left my car on. Ooh. That entire time.
2: Wow.
1: And I go, oh, you're such an idiot, JC. You left your car on. Until I sat inside that car. And you know how hot it's been. And it's like the sun is blaring. And I sat inside that thing and I felt like my nipples got hard right away.
2: Wow.
1: You
2: know?
1: Like, wow. It was cold. Wow. It was that cold.
0: Wow. Don't hear about it later. 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
6: 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A new episode of Love Letters Kelly podcast dropped yesterday if you want some extra advice later on your drive home from work. But right now, we get it live from Kelly Raspberry in...
7: Love Letters. Love Letters to Kelly.
6: Dear Kelly, you are the love expert.
8: I am.
6: My boyfriend and I were together almost a year. It was the first serious relationship for both of us. Look, nobody did anything wrong on paper. We were very compatible. We had some of the same views on politics, kids, religion, and all the big stuff. We both enjoyed watching the same TV shows and movies. Mm. He treated me so well, but we just weren't a romantic match. Even though we both tried for a few months to make it work, I don't understand. How can we be so seemingly made for each other but not love each other the way romantic partners do? Please help me. Feeling lost.
8: Well, it's not the one. I remember I had a really good, strong connection with this really good-looking guy. We were really good friends. And one night we were like, you know, I want to make out and see if there's something here. And we kissed. And it was a great kiss and everything, but it was just like I felt nothing.
6: Really?
8: And sometimes it's just not, it's just not meant to be.
9: Yeah.
8: I mean, there are a lot of people who are in marriages just like this, but they, you know, they just have a comfortable relationship. They're friends. They do all the same things together. And they have a very delightful, passion-free marriage. And it works for them. But if you're looking for that kind of connection, this ain't it. There's nothing wrong with that.
6: Yeah, it happens.
8: Don't force something to happen that's not there.
10: Nothing wrong with that other person.
8: Because then if somebody walks by one day and you start tingling in places, I've never tingled like that before. And then that could lead you to maybe doing something that would... you know, not make you feel good.
9: Oh.
8: Bother your conscience.
6: Right. Make you feel like a bad person.
8: Don't worry about it. That doesn't mean you're broken or anything's wrong. You just have a really great friendship there.
10: Yeah.
8: Hey, and if that's enough for you,
10: boom.
8: And it is for a lot of people. Mm-hmm. They would happily take that just to have the companionship and the friendship. But
11: and it's really mature. That's a really mature thing to realize. I had a boyfriend once that I remember it was kind of the same situation, but I didn't know how to say that. And I almost like wanted him to like cheat on me, so I had a reason to break up with him, you know, instead of just being like, it's just not it.
6: Oh, did he finally cheat on you?
11: No. Oh, no. Just had to be a mature person and have the conversation.
8: No, she decided to marry him.
6: Shout out Ryan. Oh. That's not Ryan.
11: No. This was like in high school.
7: Love letters to Kelly.
10: Kelly, I got
7: to
10: tell you. I've never seen this letter before.
8: I've been doing this a long time.
10: I know.
8: Time,
10: this is different.
6: Never before?
10: I don't think so.
6: Okay. Go ahead, buddy.
10: Dear Kelly, you're the love expert.
8: I am.
10: I've been casually seeing this guy for the last month or so. This morning, I was showing him how to work my shower. But then, he plops down on the toilet before I'm even out of the bathroom. Mm. He starts to handle his business without giving a warning or anything. Mm-hmm. We are not on this level. What should I do? Is this okay? That's from Tori.
8: I have been in a relationship where that was not a problem for the other person either. I prefer to keep those things very private.
10: Yeah.
8: Every once in a while, does my husband accidentally, I don't know that he's home and he comes in and I have the door open and I'm horrified? Sure. But you could just say, oh, sorry, and leave the room and not make a big deal of it. Or you can make, because some people are like, what? Everybody goes to the bathroom. Everybody, I don't think this is a deal breaker necessarily, but just be like, oh, I'm going to leave the room, shut the door, let him know that. There's a way to let him know that you're not into that, I think. Or you could just have the discussions like, oh, honey, I don't want to see that.
10: Yeah.
8: Make it like a joke. Honey, I don't want to see that.
10: I don't want you to see that.
8: I want to keep you sexy in my mind.
6: Yeah.
8: I want to get out of here. Let him know that that's not attractive to you. I think that's a good way to do it. Oh, honey, I want to keep you sexy. Don't

0: don't be pooping in front of me.
1: I have left the house, gone to IHOP to poop before while the girl's at my
2: 100%.
0: Yeah. You want to stay elevated. You know, yes. Everybody's so casual, loosey-goosey around each other right now. I don't want my husband seeing me plucking hairs from weird places.
1: Right.
0: I want him to think that I just, you know.
2: Be sexy.
0: Right. Kind of
2: be sexy.
0: But this casualness, it's not working for you. I don't think it's a deal breaker, though.
2: No, you can fix it.
0: You can fix it.
2: The first time I saw this ever happen that I found out people do this in relationships with was with Jessica Simpson when she was married to Nick Lachey.
0: I know. Yeah.
2: They were on that TV show, The Newlyweds, and she did that with the door open.
0: And the camera crew there.
2: And I was like, hold up 1 second. This happens in real life. Like,
0: I don't like that.
2: I was shocked.
3: Well, what happens when you share a hotel room?
1: You go downstairs.
2: You go downstairs to the lobby.
3: You go, hey. Like, you got to take a shower.
1: Hey, honey, I got to go get something.
2: I'd rather go to another state before I do that with the door open.
1: In fact, I'm going to run down the street.
3: What about number one?
2: Number one's fine.
1: Yeah.
0: That's, we're talking about number two.
2: We're talking about, we're talking about the bad stuff.
1: I mean, I think I left something in the Uber. I'm going to go chase him down right quick. I'll be right back.
2: Yeah, I'll be back in 30 minutes.
4: Honey, I think there's an IHOP across the street. I'll be right back.
1: Yeah, right.
2: If you want to write our love expert, you can do so. Love letter.

0: that didn't mean other mosquitoes were not going to line up for a bite. Now, the study found out that our skin bacteria and the chemicals we naturally release is what makes mosquitoes like us the most. And the specific bacteria and chemicals vary depending on each mosquito species. So depending on the species that's in your area, that's why you get bit.
1: Are there racist mosquitoes, like mosquitoes that might like black people, don't like white people, or vice versa?
0: No, race had nothing to do with it. It just basically was chemical.
1: I said no. I know we had the racist mosquito on the phone.
0: No, we don't.
2: Please.
0: No racist mosquito on the phone this time.
3: They like it back. When we drink beer and garlic.
0: Yeah.
2: And when you wear a certain color.
0: Certain colors.
2: Right?
0: I think those are bees.
2: Oh.
0: They're like yellow. But maybe mosquitoes like... Oh, no, black. Yeah.
2: When
0: mosquitoes
2: black.
0: Like black.
2: Yeah, when you wear black.
0: You are right, Anna. I remember that. I get bit a lot by mosquitoes.
1: I do, too.
4: Me, too.
2: Mosquitoes.
1: And just talking about it made me scratch.
0: You don't get it, Kelly?
4: They don't like me. Every once in a while, I'll get a random mosquito bite, but they're not attracted to, is it my white skin? Is it my pheromones? Or I don't know what it is.
0: To be you.
2: That's a blessing.
4: I don't attract them.
2: Truly a blessing.
3: ChatGPT said that the world would be dramatically better without mosquitoes.
0: 100%.
4: Of course it would.
0: Nobody ever gets mad if we say, get rid of all of them.
1: What are the frogs going to eat then?
3: Other things like flies.
0: Yeah, there's other bugs.
3: Everything
4: I don't think flies need to be around either.
3: Yeah. You can't get rid of everything.
0: Yeah, we'll keep flies. Got to get rid of the mosquitoes.
1: Okay.
2: We'll do flies bite?
0: Yeah, some flies do bite. Flies, horse flies.
2: Yeah. Oi.
0: It will bite. I think it's horse flies, right? That's bite.
1: I think just biting flies.
2: Illinois. The only state. Illinois. Illinois on the brain.
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0: 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Big Al performs his new song written by ChatGPT. 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
1: 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Parents and kids, they're going to bicker. 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
1: It cannot be avoided. 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

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Have you heard this conspiracy theory that Usher performed in New York the other night, but it wasn't him, it was actually a body double? I mean, it could go either way if you looked at the video. What did you think?

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Imagine you and your best friend getting ready to see Bruno Mars live in concert, and you're in the Bay Area. Maybe you spent the day walking across the Golden Gate Bridge, looking at the sea lions at Pier 39. Starting August 22nd, we've got your chance to win this trip for two. It's Bruno. Risk it all.

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1: Good morning. Have you ever had a happy mistake where you mess up?
2: Oh, yeah.
1: And then it turns into like, oh, yeah, that was actually not that bad.
2: Oh, yeah.
1: Because Kelly and I did something yesterday. It was really hot outside. So when we got out of our cars, we went inside and we were in there for 40 minutes, maybe 30 minutes.
3: Okay.
1: I got back in my car and I realized I left my car on. Ooh. That entire time.
2: Wow.
1: And I go, oh, you're such an idiot, JC. You left your car on. Until I sat inside that car. And you know how hot it's been. 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And I sat inside that thing and I felt like my nipples got hard right away.
2: Wow.
1: You know?
2: Wow.
1: It was cold.
2: Whoa.
1: It was that cold.
0: Wow. 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

0: 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Like, we are sending Farisha to Vegas to see the Backstreet Boys. She's going to take her daughter.
1: 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That sounds so cool.
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There is a new workplace trend, and it sounds like a nightmare. 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

0: 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Thanks for working with us today. It's Deanna, and maybe at work you have been voluntold. Voluntold, what is that? That is when you have been assigned new work that you didn't apply for, you didn't agree to, but you are expected to tackle anyway. 78% of people say they've been voluntold. On average, workers are doing the work of three people, and more than half who have been given these new work responsibilities didn't even get a raise, didn't get that promotion. This tracks. This sounds about right. What about you?
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1: If you want to be wowed and have a memorable night, you have got to see Bruno Mars in concert. 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
1: 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Why are people saying they would lick a public sidewalk? 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

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Thanks for hanging out during your workday. It's Deanna. So would there be anything that would make you lick a public sidewalk? Because a lot of people are saying, I would. But why? Well, 1 in 14 people say that they would rather lick the sidewalk than be without their phone. Some say they'd give up caffeine for a week and even shave off an eyebrow so they could always be with their phone. What would you do?

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A lot of people have this in their fall wardrobe as a staple, leggings, but now they're saying leggings make us look old. What do you think?

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When you are out in the Bay Area, there is so much to do. You can walk across the Golden Gate Bridge. You can see the sea lions at Pier 39. You can go on a trolley ride. And you can see Bruno Mars in concert. We want to get you out there starting August 22nd. Be thinking of who you would bring with you.

It's Deanna, and tonight, Donnie and Lauren have so much going on. Those two make me laugh. The crazy things they talk about, it's on tonight starting at 7 and only on Mix 97.9 and the

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0: 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One thing we love is getting you these once-in-a-lifetime experiences. Like Parisha, she is on her way to Vegas to see the Backstreet Boys, their daughter.
1: You know the Backstreet Boys pretty well. I've never been to Vegas. Oh my goodness, thank you. That sounds so cool.
0: That is going to be such a fun time. Congratulations. We love giving you these experiences. 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
2: Good morning. 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

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Taylor Swift will be inducted into the Nashville Writers Hall of Fame. 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

Basin's number one hit music mix, Mix 97.9. If you traveled this summer, did you stay at a hotel or did you do an Airbnb? People are becoming disenchanted with Airbnbs. 62% say they prefer a hotel. I do too. I used to like Airbnbs, but not anymore.

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It is time for Deanna's Pop Culture Quiz. And today your question is, which sitcom featured a character named Karen and was nominated for 30 Golden Globes over 8 years, but never won? I've got the answer.

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I'm Deanna, and I know we just wrapped up a Mix Music Marathon, but we've got another one for you starting at 3 with Carly and Duncan. Can't say I didn't tell you. It's Mix 97.9.

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0: 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It's Pitbull.
1: Me not working hard. Yeah, right. Picture that with a Kodak. Or better yet, go to Times Square, take a picture of me with a Kodak. Took my life from negative to positive. I just want y'all to know that. And tonight, let's enjoy life. Pitbull.

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1: Good morning. 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

getting you closer to the end of the workday with the Mix Music Marathon on Mix 97.9. When was the last time you read a clock? 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

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It's Carly and Duncan. Thanks for hanging out with us while you're working today. And, you know, if you've got a smart speaker, you can listen to us on there, too. 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
1: 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And what his little makeshift wheelchair was made out of. 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
1: Who was found in Ohio. He's unable to use his back legs. And so the people who found him, I believe it was like a vet company or something like that, who's helping him out.
2: They made a little wheelchair for him?
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We've got a super cool trip for you and your best friend to go see Bruno Mars in the Bay Area in California. Winning starts on the 22nd. Don't miss it. Y'all know.

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1: Taylor Swift and Travis Kelce have finally been spotted out together for the first time since their wedding day.
2: It's been a minute since we've seen them.
1: Been a minute. Laying low, man. Here's Taylor with her trending track, I Knew It, I Knew You.

0: 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Congratulations to Parisha. She won her trip to go see the Backstreet Boys in Vegas.
1: Oh my goodness, thank you. That sounds so cool.
2: Now we have another cool trip that you can win.
0: Mm-hmm, sure do. It's a trip for two to go see Bruno Mars in the Bay Area in California. 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
1: 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It's Carly and Duncan. Shout out to Parisha, who won our trip to see the Backstreet Boys in Vegas.
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1: But my fellow Harry Potter nerds are going to love this. 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
1: If you are a Harry Potter fan, everybody knows who Dobby is. Dobby is the house elf, and spoilers, he dies in one of the movies. And so there is a place where the movie was filmed that is like unofficially Dobby's grave. Okay. And there was a construction project that was going to go right over Dobby's fictitious grave.
2: Oh, no.
1: And the project manager got an earful about this from fans. He was speaking about it in a BBC interview. He was speaking about this project that was going to be happening. And they got hundreds of calls from concerned fans about the construction project going over Dobby's grave.
2: He's a fictitious character in a fictitious book. The whole thing's fictitious. What are you talking about? No, he said it's very, very serious. And it was serious. And so we got back with the planners and we discussed exactly how to reroute the cable so we wouldn't go anywhere near Dobby's grave.
1: Isn't that incredible? Look what we can do when we all come together.
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1: How dare you go near Dobby's grave? And he's like, who is that? Yeah.
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1: Good morning. Have you ever had a happy mistake where you mess up?
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0: 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It's Mix 97.9. We've got an incredible trip for two to California to go see this guy.
1: Bruno Mars by the bay in California. Yeah. You and a friend.
0: Yeah. It's going to be so cool. You can win this trip. Coming up.

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0: 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It's Carly and Duncan. Thanks for hanging out during your drive home. There's a dietitian saying milk might be more hydrating than water.
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0: Smart bra now. What? Yeah. We're going to talk about that in 10 minutes and what it does.

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The Mix Music Marathon is back tomorrow with Deanna, starting at noon. 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
1: There is a research team testing out a new smart bra.
2: Okay.
1: This smart bra.
2: Does it help me get it off? It's so hard.
1: Bro, you guys need that sometimes. No. The smart bra will help detect possible breast cancer.
2: Oh, that's really good, actually.
1: Now, when I first read this headline, I was like, what's it going to do? Squish you all the time like you're getting a mammogram 24/7? Wow, that sounds lovely. No, so the smart bra, you would wear it for about 30 minutes. It uses thermal sensors plus electrical impedance measurements.
2: Okay.
1: To detect unusual heat patterns and tissue changes. Okay. And then it sends it to this AI system to analyze the results for any suspicious areas. It is still being tested, so it is not available, but could be very interesting. They said it would not replace mammograms.
2: A good tool to just have at home, just to
1: have it home.
2: Peace of mind.
1: Right. Could be very interesting and very beneficial.
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Apparently, Teddy Swims has admitted that he uses AI sometimes when writing songs.

0: things. I know. Some people are really mad about it. But here's the thing. Duncan, you and I work in the creative industry.
1: Yep.
0: 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Sometimes you hit a wall.
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0: 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Here he is with Mr. Know-It-All. 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

0: 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Shout out to Parisha, who's taking her daughter to go see the Backstreet Boys in Vegas.
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0: Oh my gosh, I know. It's a trip for two to go see Bruno Mars in California. That contest comes up on the 22nd. All right,

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0: The Basin's number one hit music mix, Mix 97.9. It's Carly and Duncan. Duncan just showed me off the air how many emails he has. Dude, your computer just dinged. You got another one.
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0: Yay! 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

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If you feel like your energy bill is a little out of control, there are certain things that could be eating it up secretly. We will talk about that coming up in 10 minutes.

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We know you want it. We've got two chances for tomorrow to get all the music, no commercials. Deanna kicks one off at noon, and then we've got one starting at 3 o'clock right here on Mix 97.9.

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1: All right, with everything being more expensive, you want to save money anywhere you can. And there are certain devices in your home that could be driving up your energy bill without you even knowing it. So if you got anything like gaming consoles, or I don't know, if you like still use a DVD player, I guess, or something like that.
2: Okay.
1: Or like your computer. If you have a computer at home, you should unplug those things, or with the computer, turn it off. Because if it's sitting on, and even if it's asleep, it's still using energy.
2: Okay.
1: You know? Oh, this one's always so interesting to me. Because a lot of people do this. If you leave your phone charger plugged in, it actually still uses some energy.
2: Oh, really?
1: So if you don't have your phone charging on it, unplug the phone charger from the wall.
2: We've probably got like 8 phone chargers throughout our house plugged in.
1: And it's like, it's not gonna, like, just one isn't a huge deal, but like, it adds up over time, right?
2: Well, if you get that in your computer and your printer and everything else.
1: Exactly, exactly. And then another thing is making sure you're checking out your HVAC system. An easy thing that you can do is making sure that the filters aren't dirty. Because if the filters are dirty, it's taking more energy to push that air through.
2: Twice a year, replace those filters.
1: Okay.
2: It's pretty easy.
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0: 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Big shout out to Parisha, who's won our trip to go see the Backstreet Boys in Vegas. And now we've got another one.
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0: Woohoo! And Ray, too. She's opening for him. Winning starts on the 22nd.

0: 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Trending music for you from Olivia Dean, who has always been a performer. She did acting first, actually.
1: I didn't know that.
0: Yes, and then at 15, she moved into the music world and started making music.
1: Good choice.
0: Yeah, no kidding. Here she is with A Couple Minutes.

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0: 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It's Carly and Duncan. Thanks for hanging out with us today. Before we go, gotta remind you about this cool trip you can win.
1: Coming up on the 22nd, you can see it. 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
0: That'd be so fun. This would be so fun to see live. A trip to see Bruno Mars. Yeah, that's